0: Tokyo 40, Elbita 102, descend to clear level 105, good evening, information with me.
1: Elbita 112, Tokyo approach, report altitude.
0: Now pitching 1600.
1: Elbita 112, runway 34R, clear via swamp, tango arrival, cross grip at flight level 150.
0: Clear via swamp, tango arrival.
1: Elbita 112, ham clear via swamp tango arrival, cross grip at flight level 150 and runway 34R.
0: Cross via swamp tango arrival, cross grip, flight level 150, running 34, expect 34R, approaching Elbita 112. Tokyo approaching Elbita 112, you can.
1: Elbita 112, go ahead.
0: You can see IRS Zulu running 34 reps approach.

0: A moment of hold. Expect ILS Zulu, runway 34, right approach.
1: Okay. Approach Epsilon 112, request ILS runway 34, left approach due to performance.
0: Epsilon 112, roger, runway 34, left. Expect ILS runway 34, left approach. Clear to via, swan, tango arrival.
1: 112, thanks, sir.
0: Epsilon 112, double transmission, Epsilon 112, expect ILS runway 34, left approach.
2: Expect ILS
0: 34
2: reps approach to Epsilon
0: 112. Epsilon 112 and cleared via Swamp Tango arrival. Listener no maintain 1000.
2: Cleared via Swamp Tango arrival. Descent 1000, Epsilon 112.
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0: Tokyo Approach, Junior 201, approaching Gurit at high level 150, information with you.
1: Junior 201, Tokyo Approach, runway 34 right, expect ILS 2 de runway 34 right approach, clear the via Swan, Tango arrival.
0: Expect runway 34 right, ILS 2 runway 34 right, clear the via Swan, Tango arrival, Junior 201.
1: Junior 201, Declear Direct Pixen, Maintain Flight Level 150.
0: Direct Pixen, Maintain Flight Level 150, Junior 201.
1: All stations Tokyo Approach. Visibility 10 km. And Narita QNH 2973 and Ceiling Block 500 feet.

0: F3112, descend on maintain 6000.
1: Descend on maintain 6000, F3112.
0: Jinya 221, flight heading 170, vector to Temis, descend on maintain 9000.
2: Heading 170, descend on maintain 9000,
0: vector 1. Jinya 201, descend on maintain 11000.
3: Descend on maintain 11000, Jinya 201.
2: Approaching
0: Jinya 221,
2: confirm descend 9000.
0: Jinya 221, affirm descend on maintain 9000 and flight heading 170, vector to Temis.
4: Heading
0: 170, descend 9000, Jinya 221. KLM 861, Tokyo approach, runway 34 right. Expect ILS 2, runway 34 right approach. Clear to via Swamp Tango arrival.
4: Swamp Tango arrival, ILS 2, runway 34 right. Roger, 0961.

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0: All stations Tokyo approach, parallel IL approach is runway 34 right and runway 34 left are in progress. Yapsan 112, contact Tokyo radar 120.2.
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2: Approach the base three four eight, leaving Patrol 278, standing 1240, information whiskey.
0: APT 348, Tokyo Approach, runway 34 right, cleared via Ruta 35 arrival, Listener maintain, flight level 150.
2: Runway 35 and 34 right, clear via Ruta 35 arrival, maintain flight level 150, APT 348.

0: 811-861, cancel all the restrictions on the star.
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0: And KLM-861 and descend and maintain 6,000.
1: The next 6,000, Calamaxville.
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0: Airpiece 34, visual navigation, direct to Temis. Maintain 5,000 on to Temis. Clear to Paris, Zulu, runway 34, right approach.
2: Direct Temis, maintain 5,000 on to Temis. Clear to Paris, Zulu, runway 34, right approach. Airpiece 35.

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2: Right, heading 270 and speed 180 knots, 180 knots.
1: Speed 210.
2: 210 knots, 180 knots.

0: KLM Essex on Regional Navigation, Director to Miss, maintain 5000 on 2 to Miss, clear the fire to 0, runway 34, right approach.
1: Okay, Director Timis, maintain 5000 till Timis and Plate Island Sulu 34, right, Stellum 861.
2: Okay, approach, move back to 68, good morning, descending level 240, reach line on information, X-ray.
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2: Information, Yankees 2972, 5068, standing title 240.
0: 5068 now, fly heading 040 vector 2 to Miss, please run maintain for level 150.
2: Fly heading 040, confirm to move back 068.
0: 5068, farm heading 040, please run maintain for level 150.
2: Roger, turn left heading 040, descend and maintain level 150, move back 068.
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0: 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East Arch 601, Fly Heading 180, Left Arch, Timex, Rizal 19, 99 Tazan.
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0: Linea 203 Visual Navigation Director to Miss, maintain 5000 on to Temis. Clarify this is Zulu, runway 34 right approach.
1: Direct Temis, maintain 5000 on to Temis. Clear direct Zulu, runway 34 right to Linea 203.
0: Change 1101, Visual maintain 6000.
2: System maintain 6000, change 1101.
0: Yes, all 705, fly heading 170, vector to Temis. Visual maintain 9000.
3: Vector heading 170, descend and maintain 900,000, air Seoul 705.

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Station depression rate before lift off via touchdown 1,800 meters, midpoint 1,900 meters, stop point above 2,000 meters, and with before right, all RVR above 2,000 meters.

0: Morning, Nippon Cargo 039, Nato approach on way 34 right, could be a swamp tango arrival. Descent to reach level 150 by degrees. Nippon Cargo 039, performance copied, revised, expect IRS on way 34 left approach, could be a swamp tango arrival. Yasol 705 DSPG 210 knots or less.
1: Do you think speed 210 knots or less to Yasol 705?
0: Change 1101, turn right ring 230.
2: Right heading 230, change 110.
0: Yasol 705, is now maintain 5000.
1: She's going to maintain 5000 Yasol 705.
0: Change 1101, visual navigation, drop to Simix, maintain 5000 non 2 Simix, clarify this is Zulu, runway 34 right approach.
2: Jack Timmis, maintain 5000 on 15 minutes, clear the IRS Zulu on the 34 right approach, stage 101.
0: All stations approach information, Bravo is current, QNH 2972, CCBG 3000 meters, ceiling broken 500 feet, runway 34 left and runway 34 right, all RVR on above 2000 meters. JJ 1101, maintain speed 170 knots, great sound till 70 knots.
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3: 0 2
0: 0 0 2 0 0 2 0 0 2 0 0 2 0 0 2 0 0 2 0 0 2 0 0 2 0 0 2 0 0 2 0 0 2 0 0 2
3: Right heading 040 and same title 150 contact.
0: Yeah, so 705 is on aviation, direct to Timmy, maintain 5000 on 2, Timmy, square to Paris, Zuru, runway 34, right approach.
1: Direct Timmy is maintain 5000 on 2, Timmy is clear, IRS Zulu 34, right approach, yeah, so 705.
0: Nippon Cargo 039, I report west to Vixen, is on maintain 11000.
3: Direct Vixen. 10 to 11000, the first target is 06.

0: Yes, 705, contact
1: Narita Tower, 118.35. Contact Narita Tower, 118.35, Yes, 705, good day.
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0: 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Give the 866 information, not for.
1: 666, cleared by your Lutas Tango arrival. Descender maintain flight level 200.
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0: Tokyo approaching good morning, Asiana 102 heavy, maintaining flight level 150.
1: Asiana 102, Tokyo approach, runway 34 right, expect ILS tool, runway 34 right approach, cleared via swamp, tango arrival.
0: Expect runway 34 right, ILS tool runway 34 right, swamp tango arrival, Asiana 102.
1: Asiana 102, maintain flight level 150, Narita QNH2972, information bravo.
0: Maintain flight level 150, altimeter 2972, information bravo, Asiana 102.
1: Nippon Kago 039, turn lightning 190.
2: Heading 190, Nippon Kago 039.
1: Smart Ket 200, listener maintain 5000, maintain 5000 until Temis, clear for IRS tool, runway 34 right approach.
3: USSDC maintain 5000 till 10 minutes, clear for the IRS Zulu runway 34 right approach, market 200.
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0: Runway 34 right, cleared via Fruta Tango arrival. Descender maintain flight level 150.
1: Runway 34 right, cleared by Fruta Tango arrival. Descender maintain flight level 150. Orange Liner 440.
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1: Air Premier 731, Tokyo approach, report RQ.
0: Report, okay, testing level 1574, level 150, Air Premier 731.
1: Air Premier 731, Raja, runway 34 right, expect ILS 2 day, runway 34 right approach, cleared via Swamp Tango arrival.
0: ILS 2 runway 34 right, cleared via Swamp Tango arrival, Air Premier 731. Swamp Tango.
1: Air Premier 731 and maintain flight level 150, Narita Connect 2972, information Charlie.
0: Maintain level 150, 2972, Charlie, Air Premier 731.
1: Asiana 102, descend and maintain 5000.
2: Descend and maintain 5000, Asiana 102.

0: At X15 now, runway 17 for guest Yankee runway 16 right. Expect bias Yankee runway 16 right approach. At X15 now, turn right heading 320 vector 2 final approach course. Maintain 6000.
1: Right turn 320 and maintain 6000.
0: APLM 731.Now, runway change in progress, Yankee runway 16 left. Expect bias Yankee runway 16 left approach.
2: Expect bias Yankee 16 left approach 731.
0: LX15, revise to maintain 8000.
1: Now, descend 8000.
0: Orange line now 440, Yankee runway 16 left. Expect bias Yankee runway 16 left approach.
3: Understood, runway change 16, expect Yankee 16 left, copy, orange liner 440.
0: Orange liner 440, now fly heading 040, vector 2, final approach course, maintain flight level 150.
3: Heading 040, maintain flight level 150, orange liner 440.
0: APLM 731, fly heading 170, vector 2, final approach course, maintain 11000.
2: Heading 170, maintain 11000, APLM 731.
4: Tokyo Approach, APC 568, flight level 150 with information Charlie.
0: APC 568, Tokyo Approach. Now, runway change in progress. Yankee runway 16 left. Expect as Yankee runway 16 left approach.
4: That's expect as Yankee 16 left approach, APC 568.
0: APC 568, cleared by a swamp, golf arrival. Descender maintain 11000.
4: Clear by a swamp golf arrival, descend and maintain 11000 APH 568.
0: APLM 731, descend and maintain 9000.
2: Descend maintain 9000 APLM 731.

0: Epidemia 731, turn left heading 130, descend on maintain 6000. Epidemia 731, turn left heading 130, descend on maintain 6000.
1: Heading 130, descend 6000, Epidemia 731.
0: APC 568, descend on maintain 7000, cancel star all restrictions.
2: Descend maintain 7000, cancel star all restrictions, APC 568.
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0: 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Descend on Maintain 6000.
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2: FedEx 15 responder, 220.
0: FedEx 15, say again?
2: Just letting you know, we're slowing, speed 220.
0: FedEx 15, no need speed control now.
2: FedEx 15, roger.
0: Orange Liner 440, turn left heading 010.
1: Left heading 010, Orange Liner 440.
0: APC 568, turn right heading 240.
1: Right turn heading 240, APC 568.
0: FedEx 15, turn left heading 290, descend and maintain 3000.
2: Left turn 290, descend and maintain 3000, FedEx 15.

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0: Airpeak 568, 7 miles from body, turn left heading 190, descend and maintain 1800. Clear for ILS Yankee, runway 16 left approach.
2: Heading 190, descend 1800, clear for ILS Yankee, 16 left approach, Airpeak 568.
0: Korean Air 2129, fly heading 180, vector 2 final approach course, descend and maintain 1000.
3: Heading 180, descend to 11000, vector 2 final, Korean Air 2129.

0: Tokyo Approach, Nikko 179. Leaving one minute ago, Central 15 Kilobyte, left approach in Central.
1: Nikko 179, Tokyo Approach, runway 16 left, front heading 280, vector 2 final approach hold.
0: Runway 162, confirm left heading 280, Nikko 179.
1: Nikko 179, APAM, runway 16 Lima, Narita Kinect, Dynast 72, information echo.
2: Korean Air 2129,
1: this is the maintain 6000.
2: The maintain 6000,
1: Korean Air 2129. Japan Air 6772, device maintain
3: 12000. Maintain 12000, Japan Air 6772.
1: EPA 108, be clear direct B now, this is maintain flight level 150.
4: Sir Venus, descend flight level 150, EPA 108.
1: This brings 622, touch approach runway 16 left, clear B, route as for arrival.
5: Runway 16 left, clear B, route as for arrival.

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1: Runway 16, final descent to Buffer Zero with Zutari. Valentina 102, Tokyo approach runway 10 to runway 16 left. Expect Iris Yankee runway 16 left approach. Can it to 972 information echo.
0: Korean Air 2129
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2: Same maintain 3000, Korean Air 2129.
1: Orange Liner 102, flying heading 200, vector 2, final approach course, distance maintain 7000.
0: Thank you, heading
1: 200, distance 7000, Orange Liner 102. All stations, touch approach, parallel iris approaches, runway 16 left and right in progress.

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2: Turn left heading 270, Korean Air 2129.
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3: Front heading 360, Japan Air 6772.
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0: Eva 1-3, this is on maintain 1-2000.
1: This is on 1-2000, Eva 1-8.
0: Korean Air 2129, turn left heading 220, this is on maintain 1800.
2: Turn left heading 220, this is on maintain 1800, Korean Air 2129.
0: Korean Air 2129, turn left heading 190, clear for IDS Yankee runway 16 left approach.
2: Turn left heading 190, clear IDS Yankee runway 16 left to Korean Air 2129.
0: Japan Air 6772, turn left heading 340.
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0: 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All Nippon 179, turn right heading 290.
1: Right heading 290, Nippon 179.
0: Japan 6772, this is the main cam, 11000.
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0: Tokyo Blue 24850, Evening Bravo 7301, Mama Bravo 240, Information Echo.
1: 20.5 right, Tokyo approach, information Foxtrot is current, runway 16 left, clear VS, route has called for arrival.
0: Runway 16 left, clear VS, route has called for arrival, we will report information Foxtrot 24850.
1: Friend China 102, this is now maintained 6000.
2: Japan 6772,
1: this is now maintained 8000.
3: This is maintained 8000, Japan 6772.
1: 20.508, we clear direct Venus, this is maintained flightable 150.
0: Direct Venus, this is maintained flightable 150, Nippon 8508.
1: Runway 102, turn right heading 220.
2: Right 220,
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1: Nippon 179, turn right heading 300.
4: Heading 300, Nippon 179.
1: Runway 102, this is maintained 3000.
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1: Right at 2 for the runway, 102.
0: Japan Air 6772, reduce speed 220 knots for air.
2: Yes, 220 knots for air, Japan Air 6772.
0: Japan Air 6772, this one maintain 7000.
2: This one maintain 7000, Japan Air 6772.
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2: This is 1800, Daniel 102.
0: EVA 108, flying heading 360, Vector 2, final cross course, maintain 1-2000.
3: Left turn heading 360, maintain 1-2000, EVA 108.
0: Japan 6772, turn left heading 270, this is maintain 4000.
1: Heading 270, descend 4000, Japan 6772.
0: Orange line 102, turn left heading 1900, clear 5SCN, T runway 16 left approach.
2: Heading 1900, clear 5SCN, T runway 16 left approach, Orange 102.
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0: Japan 6772, turn left heading 240, descend maintain 2800.
1: Left 240 and descend 2800, Japan 6772.

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3: Tokyo approach, CRP 570, leaving 5206, descending 150 by British information, Foxtrot.
0: MP 570, Tokyo approach, runway 16 left, clear via swamp, call for arrival.
3: 16 left, swamp, call for arrival, MP 570.
0: French line 132, contact tower, 113, small speed point.
2: 118-35, original 102.
0: Nippon 179, descend maintain 3000.
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0: Japan 6772, turn left heading 190, clear Fires Yankee runway 16 right approach.
4: Left 190, clear Fires Yankee runway 16 right approach, Japan 6772.
0: Spring 622, front heading 360, vector 2, final protocol.
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2: Tower 1-way 2, Japan Air 6772,
0: Gray. Okay. All Nippon 179er, turn left heading 240, descend maintain 1800.
3: Heading 240, 1800, all Nippon 179er.

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1: Left heading 340, testing 62.
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1: Air 701, touch approach Morning, runway 16 left, clear DS1, Golf arrival.
0: Runway 16 left, cleared by Yasam, Golf Air 701.
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1: Engine 1379 Turkey approach, expect IRS Yankee runway 16 left approach. Navigation H2972, information Foxtrot.
0: Expect runway 16 left, IRS Yankee approach, QS 2972, information Foxtrot, Engine 1679.
2: Onipon 179, depart body.
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0: EVA 108, turn left heading 190, cleared by the CNC runway 16 left approach.
1: Left 190, cleared ILS Yankee 16 left approach, EVA 108.
0: SR 701, fly heading 210, vector to final cross course, descend maintain 7000.
3: Heading 210, descend maintain 7000, SR 701.
4: Approach orange line, 612, flight to 276, descend to 240, weak information box drop.
0: Orange line, 612, touch approach, runway 16 left, clear via route as 450.
4: 16 left, orange line, 612.
0: J-Spring 622, turn left heading 270.
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0: 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APH 570, descend maintain 6000.
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1: 118.35, Eva 108, thanks.
0: 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This person, Orange Liner 612, declare direct Venus, descend main 10 flight level 150.
2: Direct Omega surrender 150, Orange Liner 612.
0: And beach 570, turn right heading 230.
3: Hi, Jack, 230 at beach 570.
0: Left heading 622, turn left heading 240, descend maintain 1800.
3: Left heading 240, descend 1800, left heading 62.
0: Only point 508, front heading 360, vector 2, final approach pole.
3: Heading 360, Nippon 8508.
4: Tokyo approach, RP 352, leaving 2S2, descending 2405-3, Foxtrot.
0: RP 352, Tokyo approach, runway 16 left, clear via Lutas for arrival.
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0: RP 570, turn right heading 290.
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0: Left spring 622, turn left heading 190, clear the flight Yankee, runway 16 left approach.
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0: Only point 508, turn left heading 340.
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0: And junior 1379, we clear direct boost.
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0: to the boost, 1379. APH 352, clear direct to Venus, descend maintain flight level 150.
4: Clear direct to Venus, descend flight level 150, APH 352.
0: Engineer 1379, descend maintain 12000.
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0: This spring 622, contact tower, 118.35.
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0: Only point 508, descend maintain 9000.
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0: Airtel 701, this one maintain 6000.
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0: Only point 508, this one maintain 6000.
1: This is normally 6000, only for 8508.
0: H570, turn left heading 240.
1: Left heading 240, yeah, H570.
3: Tokyo approach, range liner 408, leaving 327, step 240 by Hamas. Information Foxtrot.
0: Range liner 408, Tokyo approach, runway 16 left.
3: Runway 16 left,
0: range liner 408. Airtel 701, turn right heading 230, descend maintain 3000.
2: Right heading 230, descend maintain 3000, Airtel 701.
0: AT570, turn left heading 190, clear the pilot Yankee, runway 16 left approach.
1: Left heading 190, clear the pilot Yankee, 16 left, TFH 570.

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0: APH 570, contact tower 1-3-0-3-5.
2: Hawaii 35, APH 570.
0: Onipon 508, turn left heading 320.
2: Left 320, Onipon 8508.
0: Air Junior 1379, traffic terrible clock, 15 miles southeast, leaving 10,000 to 11,000, Airbus 330.
3: Roger, thank you, Air Junior 1379.
0: Air 701, this is maintain 1800.
4: Send 1800 to Air 701.

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1: Direct Venus, send 1 flight level 150, Orange Diana 408.
0: AP 352, be clear, direct Booth, disarming 10, 12000.
2: Recall direct Booth, descend 12000, AP 352.
0: SR 701, turn left heading 190, clear flight level Yankee runway 16 left approach.
3: Heading 190, clear ICE Yankee runway 16 left, SR 701.

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0: Engineer 1379, front heading 360, vector to final cross course, descend maintain 10000.
3: Line heading 330, descend maintain 10000, Engineer 1379.
0: Engineer 1379, confirm heading 360.
3: Heading 360, Engineer 1379, descend maintain 10000.
0: Only 0.508, turn left heading 300.
2: Left 300, only 0.508.
0: Orange liner 612, descend maintain 10000.
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0: 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Clear the pilot Yankee runway 16 left approach.
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1: Sign, 340, Orange Line 612.
0: Airpeach 352, traffic 10 o'clock, 12 miles, southbound, 9000, point 737.
2: Airpeach 352, looking out.
0: Correction, only point 8508, contact tower, 1-3-3-5.
1: 1-3-5, only point 8508, 6.
0: Great. Orange Line 612, this one maintains 6000.
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0: And it's 352, front heading 36 drop vector to final protocol.
1: Front heading 36 drop vector to 352.
0: Orange line 4083 clear direct boost, distance maintain 10,000.
2: Direct boost, distance 10,000, orange line 408.
0: And it's 352, distance maintain 6,000.
1: This is 6,000, there'll be 352.

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1: Left setting 340, average 352.
0: Engine 13799, pound of setting 320.
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2: Okay, approach you by 184, level 305, descending level 240, reached by Maman, enter Maman.
3: EVA 184, Toji approach, runway 16 left, Narita KNH 2969, information golf.
2: Runway 16 left, KNH 2969, information golf, EVA 184.
3: EVA 184, clear via Rutas golf arrival.
2: Clear Rutas golf arrival, EVA 184.
3: Junior 1379, turn left heading 190, clear by the Yankee runway 16 left approach.
1: Turn left heading 190, clear RS Yankee runway 16 left approach, RJ 1379.
3: EVA 184, clear direct Venus, descend maintain flightable 150.
2: Clear Venus, descend flight 150, EVA 184.

0: Orange Line 612, do you want to maintain 3000?
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0: Yeah, pitch 3532, this is pitch 210, not to RS.
2: This is 210, not to RS, yeah, pitch 352.
0: Air Junior 1379, contact tower, 118.35.
3: 118.35, Air Junior 1379, good day.
0: Good day.
4: Tokyo Dynasty 102, landing level 285, descend level 240.
0: Dynasty 102, touch approach runway 16 left, cleared via route as called for arrival.
4: Runway 16 left, clear for the route stop arrival, Dynasty 102.
0: Dynasty 102, indication H2969, information golf is current. Orange Liner 612, turn left heading 270.
1: Orange Liner 270, Orange Liner 612.
0: AP 352, turn left heading 320.
2: Left heading 320, AP 352.
0: Orange Liner 408, fly heading 340, vector 2, final approach hold.
5: Heading 340, Orange Liner 402.
0: Confirm, Orange Liner 408, fly heading 340.
5: Sorry, Orange Liner 408, heading 340.
0: Thank you. Orange Liner 612, descend and maintain 1800.
1: 1800, Orange Liner 612.
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0: Orange Liner 408, descend and maintain 6000.
5: Descent 6000, Orange Liner 408.
0: Pitch 352, descend and maintain 3000.
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4: Venus 150, Dynasty 102.

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1: Flight heading 190, clear the flight to Yankee 16 left, Orange Trainer 612.
0: APH 352, turn left heading 300.
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0: APC 52, turn left heading 270, descend maintain 1800.
2: Left heading 270, descend 1800, APC 352.
3: Tokyo Approach, Hawaii, Ojaimas, Marasai, Offline 01. Descending
0: for runway 150, information pass. Paratia 501, we monitor approach runway 16 left, information golf is calling.
3: Okay, runway 16 left, information golf, Paratia 501, thank you.
0: AP352, turn left heading 240.
2: Left heading 240, AP352.

0: Eva White 4, Recur the Director Booth. Decimal maintain 10,000.
1: Sorry, Booth. And then descend maintain 10,000. Eva 184. Eva 184, second order 2.
0: Eva White 4, 10,000.
1: 10,000 and Sorry, Booth. Eva 184.
0: Airbase 352, contact Narita Tower 118, small 35.
2: 1135, Airbase 352 today.
0: Bye.
3: Okay, approach group 5054, good morning,
0: descending 240, runway 5054, Tokyo approach, your runway 16 left, cleared via UDAS Golf arrival.
3: UDAS Golf arrival, runway 16
0: left, 5054. 5054, we cleared direct to Venus, descending 8-0-1-5-0.
3: Direct Venus to 5054.
0: Orange line 408, turn left heading 320.
4: Left heading 320, Orange Line 408.

0: 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Is now maintain 10,000.
1: Your booth, descend maintain 10,000, Dynasty 102.
0: Orange line 408, is now maintain 3,000.
2: Descend maintain 3,000, orange line 408.

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1: Speed 280, EVA 184.
0: Adjust. Dynasty 102, reduce speed to 280 knots per hour.
2: Speed 280 knots or less, Dynasty 102.
0: Orange line for the right turn, lifting 280, distance maintain 1800.
3: Turn left heading 280, descend to 1800, Orange line 408.
2: Tokyo Dynasty 102, confirm speed 280 knots or less.
0: Have fun.
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4: Tokyo Hiroshima 505, point to first 37, back over 150.
0: Tokyo 5054, affirm.
4: 5054.

0: All stations of the approach runway 16 Romeo is closed. Runway 16 Romeo is closed due to parts missing. Orange liner for the right turn left heading 190. Clear for Iris Yankee runway 16 left approach.
1: Turn left heading 190. Clear for Iris Yankee runway 16 left approach. Orange liner 408.

0: 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If you know maintain 100,000.
1: Say again, 5054.
0: 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If you know maintain 100,000.
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1: 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Maintain hotel ball 150.
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0: Dynasty 102, continue present heading vector to final approach course.
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0: Tokyo Approach Shenzhen 627, descend to flight level 150, information go.
1: Standby break, Pratia 501, turn listening 190, is now maintained 1800, cleared for this Yankee, runway 16 left approach.
2: Captain 190, descending 1800, clear iris Yankee runway 16 left approach, Pratia 501.
1: China Southern 627, Tokyo Approach, your runway 16 left, cleared via Swamp, Golf Arrival, maintain flight level 150.
0: IRS approach only 16 left, select golf approach, select fog approach, maintain flight level 150, 7627.

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1: Fuel for profit.
2: Dynasty 102, due to traffic, reduce speed to 250 knots or less.
0: Roger, speed reduced to 250 knots or less, Dynasty 102.
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2: China 627, Raja, you're running runway 16 right, expect IDS Yankee runway 16 right approach, cleared via Swamp, Golf arrival.
1: Runway 16 right, as approach runway, as approach Yankee, Swamp Golf, Transat 627, Dome.
2: EVA 184, descend maintain 3000.
4: Same maintain 3000, EVA 184.
2: Dejava 175, descend maintain 9000.
4: Descend maintain 9000, Dejava 1175.
2: All stations are okay, approach, now runway 16 right is closed. Runway 16 right is closed due to path missing and runway inspection is in progress. If there's nothing wrong, it will be open within 10 minutes. Delta 5054, descend maintain 6000.
4: Delta maintain 6000, Delta 5054.
2: Dynasty 102, reduce speed to 210 knots.
0: Speed 210, Dynasty 102.
2: China 627, we cleared direct to VIX 10, descend and maintain 11,000.
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2: EVA 184, turn left heading 230.
4: Left heading 230, what you are, 184.
2: EVA 184, contact Tokyo radar, 120, decimal 2.
4: 120, decimal 2, EVA 1845.
2: Right. Dynasty 102, descend maintain 5000, contact Tokyo radar, 120, decimal 2.
0: Descend maintain 5000, Tokyo 1202, Dynasty 102, good day.
2: Right. Deja 1175, fly heading 190, vector 2, final approach course, descend maintain 7000.
4: Fly heading 190, descend to 7000, stage 1175.
2: Stage 1175, reduce speed to 210 knots, contact Tokyo radar, 120, decimal 2.
4: Reduce speed to 210 knots, 120, contact arrival 120, decimal 2, stage 1175.
2: Stage 5054, contact Tokyo radar, 120, decimal 2.
4: Contact radar 1202, Cebu 5054. Thank you, bye-bye.
2: Bye.
5: Tokyo Plus 39 at 602, leaving 261, focus for 240.
2: Orange China 602, Tokyo approach, your runway 16 left. Expect Iris Yankee, runway 16 left. Orange China 602, now runway change is in progress. Your landing runway 34 right. Expect Iris Zulu, runway 34 right approach. Cleared via Rutas Tango arrival.
5: Zulu, runway 34 right, cleared via Rutas Tango arrival, Orange China 602.
2: China Southern 627, Tokyo approach. Now runway change is in progress. Yang runway 34 Lima. Expect Iris runway 34 Lima approach.
1: Expect LS approach 34 Lima, China 627.
2: China 627, affirm and fly heading 170, vector 2 Gina, maintain 11,000.
1: Heading 170, China 627.
2: Orange Liner 602, descend maintain 13,000.
5: 13,000, Orange Liner 602.

0: Tokyo Approach, Orange 905-00, Rendezvous 300, 10-240, information Hotel.
1: Orange 905-00, Tokyo Approach, now runway change is in progress, yearning runway 34-right, expect Iris Zulu, runway 34-right approach, cleared via route of Tango arrival.
0: Expect Iris Zulu, 34-right, route of Tango arrival, Orange 905-00.
1: Orange 905-00, this one maintain hotel level 150.
0: Rendezvous 150, Orange 905-00.Tokyo Pacific Premium 70324, diving green system plan number 150, please call.
1: Korea 703, Tokyo Approach, now runway change in progress, yearning runway 34 left, expect IRS runway 34 left approach, cleared via Swamp, echo arrival.
0: Expect IRS 34 left, descend via Swamp, echo arrival, Korea 703.
1: All stations Tokyo Approach.Now runway 16 right is closed. Runway 16 right is closed due to parts missing. And now runway change, runway inspection is in progress. If there's nothing wrong, it will be open within 5 minutes.

0: Tokyo calling 703, confirm engine level 150.
1: Come on.
0: Roger.
1: Orange China 602, expect to comply with Venus restriction. China Southern 627, turn right heading 190, descend maintain 6000.
2: Turn heading 160, descend to 6000, please turn 627.
1: China Southern 627, negative, turn right heading 190, 6000.
2: Turn right heading 190, descend to 6000, turn 627.
1: All stations Tokyo approach runway 16 right is open. Runway 16 right is open. Korean 703, descend maintain 11000.
0: Descend maintain 11000, Korean 703.
1: Orange Liner 602, descend via star to 11000.
0: Descend via star to 11000, Orange Liner 602.
1: Orange Liner 500, descend maintain 13000.
0: One, three, seven, orange line, 500.

0: Seaway 243 Tokyo approach, now runway change is in progress. Yano runway 34 right. Expect Iris Zulu runway 34 right approach. Clear to be up swamp. Tango arrival. Seaway 243 swamp. Tango arrival.
1: Tango arrival. Smart Cat Way 0, good south. Morning, descend 4240 by Mama.
0: Morning, Smart Cat 80, Tokyo approach. Now runway change is in progress. You are on runway 34 right. Expect Iris Zulu runway 34 right approach. Clear to be a route of Tango arrival.
1: Expect for 34, LS Yankee runway 34 right and the route of single arrival. Just confirm for LS 34 right Zulu and then LS single arrival for Smart Cat 80.
0: Smart Cat 280, expect Iris Zulu runway 34 right and clear to be up, route of Tango arrival.
1: Okay, expect Iris Zulu runway 34 right approach, route of Tango arrival for Smart Cat 280.
0: All stations Tokyo approach, Narita QNH29-69, information India is current.Korea 703, this now maintain 9000, reduce speed to 230 knots for departure.
2: Descend 9000, speed to 230, Korea 703.
0: Korea 703, 230 knots for left.
2: 230 or less, Korea 703.
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1: Descent reaching 4,000 by Elgar, Korean 703.

0: All stations Tokyo approach simultaneous parallel IRES Proxy 2 runway 34 left and right in progress. Market weight zero, this is 18,600.
1: 17,600, market weight zero.
0: Korea 703, cross Elga at 4,000, clear the forest runway 34 left approach.
2: Cross Elga 4,000, clear IRES 34 left approach, Korea 703.
0: Korea 703, reduce speed to 210 knots to IRES.
2: Speed 210, one less, Korea 703.
3: Tokyo approach, orange runner 104, leaving flight level 194, set speed 150 by grid with Juliet.
0: Orange Liner 104, Tokyo approach, your runway 34 right, cleared via Swamp, Tango arrival, descend to reach flight level 150 by grip.
3: Runway 34 right, clear via Swamp, Tango arrival, descend to reach flight level 150 by grip, Orange Liner 104.

0: Seaway 251, fly heading 1700, vector 210 east, Dissena maintain 9000.
1: Heading 170, Dissena 9000, Seaway 251.
0: Seaway 243, Dissena maintain 6000.
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0: T-Way 243, reduce speed to 210 knots.
2: Reduce speed to 210 knots, T-Way 243.
0: Two collision. Starwalker 800, turn left heading 010, reduce speed to 230 knots.
1: Heading 010, speed 230, Starwalker 800.
0: T-Way 243, contact Tokyo Radar 120.2.
2: Tokyo Radar 120.2, T-Way 243.
0: T-Way 251, reduce speed to 230 knots.
3: This is 230 knots, T-Way 251.
1: If you're proceeding to 1106, item 3, then fly level 180, then fly level 150, with Yang.
0: Seja 1103, Tokyo approach, Narita QNH 29-69, information Juliet is current. Expect Iris Zulu, runway 34, right approach.
1: Expect Iris Zulu, runway 34, left approach, Juliet is 29-69, Seja 1103.
0: Seja 1103, verify. You are running runway 34 Romeo and expect Iris Zulu runway 34 Romeo approach.
1: Seja
0: 1103, cleared via swamp, Tango arrival, descent to reach, flight level 150 by grip.
1: Cleared via swamp, Tango arrival, descent to flight level 150 by grip, Seja 1103.
0: T-Way 251, descent on 18,600.T-Way 251, descend on 18,600.
2: 18,600, T-Way 251.
0: Orange Liner 104, leave Vixen, heading 170, vector to Temis, maintain 11,000.
1: Leave Vixen, heading 170.

0: TB251 turn right heading 190, Honda Tokyo radar 120.2.
1: Heading 190, Tokyo radar 120.4, TB251.
0: TB251 negative 1202.
1: 102 TB251, heading 190.
0: Finger 73, Tokyo approach, expected Zulu, runway 34 right approach, clear via Swan, Tango arrival, descent to reach, Narbo 240, find Mama.
2: To be ILS Zulu 34, Swan Tango arrival in 2 seconds, 5
0: minutes. Finger 73, cross grip at Narbo 150, expected Zulu, runway 34, Romeo approach.
2: Expect ILS Zulu 34 right, swap tango arrival and cross to Zulu at 150.
1: Radar TV 1103, confirm descend left, flat left, correction descend left 1,500 feet.
0: TV 1103, negative, just descend level maintain, descend level maintain 1,000.
1: Descend maintain 1,000, TV 1103, thank you.
0: Orange Liner 104, turn right heading 1,900, descend level maintain 6,000.
3: Uniform
0: maintain, Juliet. Standby, Pacific, Orange Liner 104, turn right heading 1,900, descend level maintain 6,000.
1: Heading 1,900, descend 6,000, Orange Liner 104.
0: China Eastern 523, did you call me? Since you're calling, your transmission is weak, take your mic position. China Eastern 523, now reading 5, expected Zulu, runway 34 right approach, clear via route as Tango arrival.
2: Route as Tango arrival, runway 34 Zulu, arrival.
0: China Eastern 523, confirm, expected Zulu, runway 34 Romeo approach. TJ 1103, flying heading 180, expected to 10 minutes, descend level maintain 9,000.
1: Flying heading 180, descend maintain 9,000, TJ 1103.
0: ERP 546, we clear the rest of Venus, descend level maintain 10,000, cancel Venus, all restrictions.
4: Direct to Venus, descend 10,000, cancel Venus, all restrictions, ERP 546.
0: Orange Liner 104, contact Tokyo radar 120.2.
1: Tokyo radar 1202, Orange Liner 104.
0: Senior 73, descend level maintain 1,000.
2: Descend and maintain 1,000.
0: China Eastern 523, clear via route of Tango arrival. We clear the rest of Venus, descend level maintain Tarbo 180.
2: Yeah, Slovenia.
4: Approach Yapin 546, just confirm Venus, adjust Venus at 1,000.
0: Yapin 546, 1,000, direct to Venus.
4: And 1,000, direct Venus, Yapin 546.

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2: 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Hainan 791, level descent to 240.
0: Hainan 791, Tokyo approach, report altitude.
2: 257 now, Hainan 791.
0: Hainan 791, ex-specialist Zulu, runway 34, right approach, clear via routers, Tango, level, maintain charibo 240.
2: Routers, Tango, arrival, runway 34, right, maintain 24, level 240, Hainan 791.
0: Cezia 1103, turn right heading 190.
1: Right heading 190, Cezia 1103.
0: China Eastern 523, be clear direct of peak, descend and maintain target 150.
2: Descend and maintain flight level 150, direct to peak, Papa Echo Alpha Kilo Sierra, China Eastern 523.
0: Hainan 791, be clear direct of Venus, descend and maintain target 160.
2: Direct to Venus, descend 160, and flight level 160, Hainan 791.
0: Kenya 73, descend and maintain 9,000, cancel start all retractions.
3: Descend and maintain 9,000 speed and cancel start restrictions, Kenya 73.
0: 5,000 feet, Kenya 523, Flaribo 150. Cezia 1103, contact Tokyo Radar 120, decimal 2.
1: Contact Tokyo Radar 120, decimal 2, Cezia 1103.
0: Philippine 428, Tokyo Approach, warning, report altitude. Philippine 428 touch up, ex-specialist Zulu, runway 34, right approach, Narita QNH 2969, information Juliet.
4: For 34, right approach, for route of the arrival. Confirm route of the arrival, Philippine 428.
0: Philippine 428, clear via routers, Tango arrival, send and maintain, Taribo 180.
4: Number 1
0: exit, Airbnb 546, descend and maintain 9,000.
1: Descend 9,000, Airbnb 546.
5: Tokyo approach is 1153, passing flight level 167, descending flight level 1503.
0: Cezia 1153, Tokyo approach, ex-specialist Zulu, runway 34 right approach. Clear via routers, Tango, level, descend to reach, level 150 by grid.
5: Expect IRS 234 right approach, descend via swap, Tango, level, descend flight level 150 by grid, today 1153.
0: Today 1153, confirm clear via swamp, Tango, level, cross grid at level 150.
5: Cezia swap, Tango arrival, cross grid, flight level 150, Cezia 1153.
0: Airbnb 546, medium speed to 230 knots, contact Tokyo radar 120, decimal 2.
1: Speed 230, 120, decimal 2, Airbnb 546.
0: China Eastern 523, descend and maintain 6,000.
3: Descend and maintain 6,000, China Eastern 522.
0: Kenya 73, video speed 230 knots, descend and maintain 6,000.
3: D230, descend and maintain 6,000 feet, Kenya 73.
0: Hainan 791, descend and maintain 13,000.
2: Confirm, descend maintain 13,000, Hainan 791.
0: Hainan 791, upon 13,000.
2: 13,000, Hainan 791.
0: Philippine 428, be clear direct of Venus, this is Nara maintain, cargo 150.
4: Direct of Venus and trim level 150, this is 40.
0: TJR 1153, this is Nara maintain, 1000, Narita QNH 2969.
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0: of your approach. Good morning, China Southern 8101, descending to flight level 240, reach 5 Mach.
1: China Southern 8101, Tokyo approach, morning report altitude.
0: Altitude passing flight level 249, China Southern 8101.
1: China Southern 8101, expect a respiratory runway 34, right approach, Narita QNH 2969, information kill off.
0: Information Kilo QNH 2969, expect LS Zulu runway 34 right, China Southern 8101.
1: China Southern 8101, clear via router 35 arrival, general maintain turbo 150.
0: Clear router Tango arrival, descent flight level 150, China Southern 8101.

0: approach 22
1: Delta Valley 1220 Kilo. Plane trainer 126 Tokyo approach runway 34 right clear via swamp Tango level descend to reach Narbo 150 by grip.
0: Clear to the by swamp Tango arrival runway 34 right clear via 150 by grip.

0: Tokyo. First, good afternoon. It's 1998, sustaining through flight level 240. Information clear.
1: EVA 1998, Tokyo approach. Report altitude.
0: Crossing flight level 288, EVA 1998.
1: EVA 1998, runway 34 right. Clear via Ruta Tango Label. Descend maintain, Tarbo 150.
0: Descend maintain flight level 150, clear for runway 34 right. Ruta Tango arrival, EVA 1998.
1: EVA 1998, confirm. Expect Iris Blue, runway 34 right approach.
0: Expect Iris Blue, runway 34 right approach, EVA 1998.
1: China-san, H101, descend via star to 11,000.
2: Descend via star to 11,000, China-7, H101.
1: Orange Liner 126, we clear direct to Vixen, descend and maintain 11,000.
3: The Vixen, descend 11,000, Orange Liner 126.
1: EVA 1998, we clear direct to Venus.
0: We clear direct Venus, EVA 1998.
4: Tokyo approach, good afternoon, all the 501. Information Kilo, entering the 156.
1: Mongolia 501, Tokyo approach. Expectaris Zulu, runway 34 right approach. Clear via Swan, Tango arrival. Maintain Tarbo 150.
4: Testing Iris Zulu, approach runway 34 right. Swan, Tango arrival. Maintain Tarbo 150, Mongolia 501.

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0: Tokyo approach Shanghai A09, descending level 240, information Kilo.
1: Shanghai A09, Tokyo approach, report altitude.
0: Passing altitude, passing by level 290, Shanghai A09.
1: Shanghai A09, are you passing level 282 now?
0: Passing by level 280 now, Shanghai A09.
1: Shanghai A09, Narita, Expressaris Zulu, runway 34 right approach, Narita QNH 2969, information Lima.
0: Lotus Tango arrival, runway 34 Romeo, QNH 2969, report Vietnam, Shanghai A09.
1: Shanghai A09, confirm direct to Mamas, then clear via Lotus Tango arrival. Into reach, level 240 by Mama.
2: Roger, descend for level 240, reach by Mama, and Lutas Tango, level runway 34, right information, Lima.

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1: 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CP1, Tokyo approach, expect IRS runway 34S approach.Clear via Lufla, Echo, Rival, descend to reach, Narbo 150, by Backlap.

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1: 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Narita Kinesh 2969. 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
0: Mongolian 501, be clear direct of peaks, descend and maintain 8000.
2: By peaks, descend and maintain 8000, Mongolian 501.
3: Okay, approach the engine at 640, leaving side 16, pressure 267 for 240, we have incremental 0.
0: Orange Line 640, Tokyo approach, runway 34 right, clear via route as Tango arrival.
3: 34 right, clear via route as Tango arrival, Orange Line 640.
0: Mongolian 501, contact Tokyo radar, 120.2.
2: 120.2, Mongolian 501,
0: please. Orange Line 640, we clear direct peaks, descend maintain flight about 200.
3: Descend to peaks, descend to 200, Orange Line 640.

0: 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We are to Mama.
1: 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Narita QNH 2967. Expect us to Zulu runway 34 right.
0: Zulu runway 34 right, and if able, require runway 34 Lima for landing performance. Come to A815.
1: Xiamen 815, Roger for your landing performance. Expect the ILS runway 34 left, Narita QNH 2967.
0: QNH 2967, Xiamen,
1: A1 by Xiamen 815, clear via routers, Tango arrival, descend maintain for arrival 160.
0: Roadhouse, Tango arrival, support SQ, Xiamen A15.
1: Descend maintain for arrival 160.Xiamen 809, I contact Tokyo radar 120.2.
0: 120.2, Xiamen 809, good day.
1: Good day.

0: Outer station Tokyo approach, parallel ISFH is runway 34 left and right in progress. Dynasty 1 Tata Lowry, clear director peaks. Dynasty 1 Tata Lowry, clear director peaks.
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4: Tokyo Press,
0: Paratai 503, Greg 2D, 12 level 50, formation Lima. Paratai 503, Tokyo approach, Narita Kinesh 2769, expect RS 0, runway 34R.
4: The Kennedy 29690,
0: expect
4: RS
0: 0, runway 34 RS 0, runway 503. North stations, Tokyo approach, Narita Kinesh 2769, field of visibility 2300 meters, broken 500 feet.

0: Dynasty 100, descend to maintain 9000. Orange Line 640, descend to maintain 6000.
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0: Terminator 5, confirm expect ILS runway 34 left way landing performance.
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1: 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Expect ILS Zulu, runway 34 right approach. Cleared via Lutas, Tango arrival.
0: Roger, runway 34 right, ILS Zulu. And Lutas, check your arrival, Marine 872.
1: Marine 872, confirm, cleared via Lutas, Tango arrival.
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1: 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Descender maintain flight level 150. Narita QNH 2969.
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1: 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Descender maintain flight level 150.
0: 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Marine 872.

0: of the approach to 97.
1: United 7, United 7 東京アプローチ、リポートパッシングある中。United 7, report passing altitude again.
0: Yes, that's the final
1: one. United 7, Roger, runway 34, right. Clear via Spock, Tango arrival, cross rest 4 at flight level 150. United 7, rhythm normal speed.

0: マリンド872ディフェンダーのメインテ13ターザン。
1: Tokyo approach on China 128 leaving flight level 206 descending flight level 1505 Glick with Mike
0: Orange Liner 128 Tokyo approach runway 34 right Clear to be a swan Tango arrival Cross Glick at flight level 150
1: Runway 34 right clear via swan Tango arrival Cross Glick at flight level 150 on China 128

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0: Position Narita QNH 2968, information November is current.
1: Okay, Bird Telephone 135, Sensible 174, descending Sensible 157, information by.
0: Marindo 135, Tokyo approach runway 34Y, cleared by Spock Tango Arrival.
1: Number 34, right? Yes, yeah, Spock Tango Arrival, Onipon 135.
0: Onipon 135 and descend on maintain 6000, area QNH 2968.
1: Yeah, maintain 6000, area QNH 2968, Onipon
0: 135. 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
3: 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Air China 929, runway 34 right, localizer established.

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1: 118.35. We are China 9 to 9. Good day.
0: Good day. Orange China 128. Are you clear the extra week sir? Yes, and I'm in the 1000 2 9 6 8.
2: That is the week sir. 1000 2 9 6 8. Orange China 128.

0: Roger Approach, GCB Unit 5 and Y 4, descent 150, we November on the descent, running loud at 3-4, left to duty for 4 miles.
1: GP23, Tokyo Approach, Roger Copy, to expect RS Approach, runway 3-4 left, and cleared by a spoke echo arrival.
0: 3 will be a spoke echo arrival, runway, expect runway 3-4 left, GP23.
2: Tokyo Bolivia 604, good afternoon. Flight level 286, descending flight level 240 by Mama.
1: Bolivia 604, Tokyo approach runway 34Y, cleared by your router, Tango arrival, descend on the main 10-5-0-150.
2: Hey, runway 34Right, router, Tango arrival, descend main 10, flight level 150, Bolivia 604.
1: Bolivia 604, affirm, and they are KNH2968.
2: BNS 2968, Bohemia 604, thank
1: you. Nippon 135, clear, DX 10 minutes.
0: Clear, DX 10 minutes, Nippon 135.

0: Orange Line 128,
1: descend on the maintain 10,000. Descend on the maintain 10,000, Orange Line 128.
0: Bohemia 604, descend on the maintain 13,000.
1: Descend on the maintain 13,000, Bohemia 604.

0: Nippon 135, maintain speed of 250 knots.
1: Nippon 135, maintain speed of 250 knots, Nippon 135.
0: Just 526 Tokyo approach, runway 34 wide, cleared by your Lutas Tango arrival, descend on a maintain 50150.
2: Lutas Tango arrival, expect runway 34 right, descend by 150 Cathay 526.
0: Just 526, Roger, clear left Venus, maintain 50150.
2: Check Venus, descend 5150,
0: Nippon 135, contact radar, 120, decimal 2.
1: Contact radar, 120, decimal 2, Nippon 135.
0: Orange China 128, fly heading 180, vector 2 semis, maintain 10,000.
3: Fly heading 180, maintain 10,000, Orsana 128.

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2: Tokyo, approach United 838-310, descending 240 by Mammoth.
0: United 838, Tokyo approach, runway 34 by, made by your route as Tango arrival, descend on a maintain 5 go.

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0: 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Yes, topic descend on the main set 10,000, 10,000 feet.
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1: Heading 030 down to 6000, United 838. Tokyo Bright, good afternoon.
0: Japan 02 Tokyo Approach, runway 34 white, cleared by your route as Tango arrival.
1: 34 right,
2: cleared by your route as Tango arrival. Tokyo Approach, Air Peach, 574, DV5236, descending for the 150 with November.
0: Air Peach 574, Tokyo Approach, runway 34 white, cleared by your swamp, Tango arrival.
2: Runway 34 right, cleared by your swamp, Tango arrival, Air Peach 574.
0: Cathay 526, contact radar 120.2.
1: 120.2, Cathay 526.
0: Nippon 820, flying 020, Delta 2 Tem East, descend on maintain 6000.
3: Fly heading 020, descend on maintain 6000, Nippon 820.
0: Air Japan 802, descend on maintain 13000, area QNH is 2968.

0: Tokyo Frontier, all reports 834, descending flight 240 by Tamas, and 2311, information, November.
1: 34 Tokyo approach, runway 34 right, cleared by your route, tango arrival.
0: Weather running 34 right, cleared by your route, tango arrival, all reports 834.
1: 34 Alpha, descend on the main 10-5-0-150.
0: Descend on the main 10-5-0-150, all reports 834.

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1: 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Air Japan, 102, Nuclear Direct Tyler, Eastern Army, 6,000.United A38, turn referring 360, contact radar 120.2.
3: 120, that's what you're heading for, United A38.

0: Tokyo approach, Orange 411, leaving 197, descending 150 by Jetpo, information November.
1: Nippon 11 Tokyo approach, runway 34Y, cleared by Yasuko, Tango, arrival.
0: Runway 34 right, clear by Yasuko, Tango, arrival.
1: Nippon 11, descend on maintain 9000, area 2968.
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1: United 33, Tokyo approach runway 341, red by your route, Tango arrival.
0: 34 right via route, Tango arrival, United 33. Tokyo United 790, flight level 23744, descending flight level 150, high left coast.
1: United 79, Tokyo approach runway 34 Romeo, expect RS Zulu approach 34 white.Read by your
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1: Tango arrival.
0: Roger, Supok arrival for the ILS Zulu 34 Romeo United 79.
1: Orange China 112, Eastern on the maintain, 9000.
2: Orange China 112.
1: United 33, clear direct Venus, Eastern on the maintain, 5150.
0: Direct Venus down to 150, United 33.
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0: 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We clear the SOP. 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
0: United 7 Niner, affirm and direct the peak, Papa Echo Alpha Kilo Sierra.
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1: 76,000.
0: Orange China 112, flying 190, with that to Temi, this is the Nalamin Tech, 5000.
1: Temi 190, 5000, Orange China 12.
0: Orange China 112, thank you, flying 190, and 5000.
1: Heading 190, descend 5000, Orange China 12.

0: United 33, we get it to Tyler.
1: That's Tyler, United 33.
2: Take a approach, Piania 802, leaving for the boat 276, continue boat 240, information off that.
0: Japan Air 03, Tokyo approach. Expect IRS 0, number 34, right approach. Glad we are Ruta 3, arrival.
2: Glad we are Ruta 3, arrival, expect IRS 0, number 34, right approach, Piania 802.
0: Japan Air 03, we can direct to Venus, this time in 10, flight 150.
2: This is Venus, descend 10, flight 150, descend 802.

0: United 7 Niner, right heading 240 Victor 2 Semi, descend and maintain 5000.
1: Fly heading 240 descend and maintain 5000, United 7 Niner.

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2: Tokyo approach, Cathay 504, descending 299, flight level 240 by Mammoth.
0: Cathay 504, Tokyo approach, expect arrest, Zulu, runway 34 right approach, clear to be a Lutus Tango level.
2: Lutus Tango arrival, ILS 2234 right, Cathay 504.

0: Chassé 504, Redirecto, Venus, descending temperature 150.
1: 5150, Dr. Venus, Cathay 504, thank you.
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0: 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United 79, contact Tokyo Radar 120.2.
3: 120.2, United 79, good day.
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4: Approach
0: APH 504,
4: flight level 319, descending
0: 240 with Papa. APH 504 Tokyo approach, runway 34 right, cleared via Route 3 arrival, descending 10 flight level 160.
4: Runway 34 right, cleared Route 10 arrival, descend flight level 160, APH 504.
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2: 203, 935.
0: Japan Air 02, descend maintain 9000.
5: Descend 9000, Japan Air 02.
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2: 1202, Japan Air 02.
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0: Tokyo 14 Colonial 2125, extending flight level 240, direct Mama, you have information, Papa.
1: Colonial 2125 Tokyo approach, expect RS Zulu, runway 34 right approach, glad we are at Tango level.
0: Expect RS Blue, runway 34 right approach, Lutas Tango level, Colonial 2125.
1: Colonial 2125 and report altitude.
0: South
1: 84, Colonial 215. 504, Wicked Electro, Tyler.

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1: Direct Peak, descend 13000, FH504.
0: Bohemia 6-right, Tokyo approach, expect RS Zulu runway 34-right approach, clear the via Rutas Tango arrival.
2: Rutas Tango arrival, expect RS Zulu runway 34-right, Zulu, Bohemia 6-right.

0: Airbeach 504, this time maintain 6000.
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2: Board, Adonis, Jet 934, descend to 240.
0: Beta Jet 934, Tokyo approach. Expect RS Zulu, runway 34 right approach. Clear the VR, Lutas Tango level.
2: I like Zulu, runway 34 right, Lutas Tango, with Jet 934.
0: Airbeach 504, contact Tokyo radar, 120, decimal 2.
1: 202, Airbeach 504, good day.
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2: 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Air Canada 3, Tokyo Radar, 1207, Venus.
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0: 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Hong Kong Shuttle 848, ascend speed to 250.
2: This is 46000, the approach runway
0: Hong Kong Shuttle 848, descend via start 11000.
3: Descend via start to 11000.

0: 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Formation connect.
1: Korea 711, Tokyo Approach, runway 34 Lima, clear to be at max echo arrival. Descend reach final 150 by brief.
0: Runway 34 Lima, cleared swamp echo arrival. Descend reach Flyrebel 150 by brief, Korea Air 711.
2: Tokyo Approach. Olicon 806, leaving Flyrebel 290, descending Flyrebel 240 by Mama, do we have 7?
3: Olicon 806, Tokyo Approach, runway 34 right, clear to be a Ruta Tango arrival.
2: Runway 34 right, clear to be a Ruta Tango arrival, Olicon 806.
3: Hong Kong Shadow 848, contact Tokyo Radar 120.2.
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Japan Air 7460 extend bias 31 1000.

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0: On Nippon 812, Tokyo Approach, runway 34 right, clear to via Lutas Tango Level.
1: 34 right, Lutas Tango Level, on Nippon 812.
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2: こんにちは. Runway 34 Lima, 3 4 Lima, United 6.

0: Tokyo approach, Japan 67, leading flight catcher 205, descending 150, with headed.
1: Japan 67, Tokyo approach, runway 34 right, near the via 24 Kango arrival, descending
0: 150 by 04. 135, runway 34 right, near the via 24 Kango arrival, descending 150 by 04.
2: Tokyo approach, 4-Nippon 2154, leading flight level 223, descending flight level 150, information Quebec.
1: 4-Nippon 2154, Tokyo approach, runway 34 right, near the pier, 2-1 Kango arrival,
3: descending flight level
2: 150, descending flight level 150, descending flight level 150.
4: United 356,
3: Tokyo approach, runway 34 right, clear the via Delta Tango
0: arrival.
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6: Tokyo approach, reference Chinese 521, descendant temporal 240.
3: China 3521, Tokyo approach, runway 34 right, clear
7: the
3: via Delta Tango
6: level. Runway 34 right, Delta Tango level, Chinese 521.
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1: Japan 6, descend via start, right on top.
3: Only found 217, Tokyo approach, runway 3, correction, runway 34, left, clear the via Lutas, echo arrival. Only found 217, Tisa maintain flight level 150.
1: Only
3: point 812, descend via star 21000.
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0: 120.2, only point 812, get it.
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0: Data
3: 1202, 1202, 1202, 1202, 1202, 1202, 1202, 1202, 1202, 1202, 1202, 1202, 1202, 1202, 1202, 1202, 1202, 1202, 1202, 1202, 1202, 1202, 1202, 1202, 1202, 1202, 1202, 1202, 1202, 1202, 1202, 1202, 1202, 1202, 1202, 1202, 1202, 1202, 1202, 1202, 1202, 1202, 1202, 1202, 1202, 1202, 1202, 1202, 1202, 1202, 1202, 1202, 1202, 1202, 1202, 1202, 1202, 1202, 1202, 1202, 1202, 1202, 1202, 1202, 1202, 1202, 1202, 1202, 1202, 1202, 1202, 1202, 1202, 1202, 1202, 1202, 1202, 1202, 1202, 1202, 1202, 1202, 1202, 1202, 1202, 1202, 1202, 1202, 1202, 1202, 1202, 1202, 1202, 1202, 1202,

0: Send the Bayer Star 10,000 and Nikon 3154.
1: Tower Kaiser Hotel, this time maintain flight level 220.
2: Descent 220, confirm Kento Mama's editor is ready.
1: Tower Kaiser Hotel, Alpha
2: Kento Mama's section, descent 220, Tower Kaiser Hotel.
3: Descent via the star 29 or 67. That is 143.
4: That is 6.
5: Okay. Maintain 6,000 United 6.
3: United 143 will be descending via the Tupac Echo to 6,000. United 143.
4: That is 143.
5: One to five, Desmond two, United States, Matane.

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1: 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Descend via start 11,000, Airbit 356.
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2: Tokyo approach 19950,
0: Tokyo Lady Flight 2 in Indy, 240, we are coming. Orange Liner 506, Tokyo approach, runway 34 right, expect IRS Zulu, runway 34 right approach, cleared by a route of Tango arrival.
2: Expect IRS Zulu, runway 34 right approach, cleared by a route of Tango arrival. Orange Liner 506.
3: Tokyo 17, contact Tokyo Lady, 1 0 0
4: 1 2 0 0 1 2 0 0 1 2 0 0 1 2 0 0 1 2 0 0 1 2 0 0 1 2 0 0 1 2 0 0 1 2 0 0 1 2 0 0 1 2 0 0 1 2 0 0 1 2 0 0 1 2 0 0 1 2 0 0 1 2 0 0 1 2 0 0 1 2 0 0 1 2 0 0 1 2 0 0 1 2 0 0 1 2 0 0 1 2 0 0 1 2 0 0 1 2 0 0 1 2 0 0 1 2 0 0 1 2 0 0 1 2 0 0 1 2 0 0 1 2 0 0 1 2 0 0 1 2 0 0 1 2 0 0 1 2 0 0 1 2 0 0 1 2 0 0 1 2 0 0 1 2 0 0 1 2 0 0 1 2 0 0 1 2 0 0 1 2 0 0 1 2 0 0 1 2 0 0 1 2 0 0

0: Tehran AJW.
1: Yes, sir.
0: Tehran AJW. Person Quenchao, we have to loop la,
1: Everyone to loop la, I do not find out what loop la,

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2: Tokyo approach, good afternoon, west at 8 here, descending street level 245, descend level 150, we have information, Romeo.
3: West at 800, Tokyo approach, good afternoon, I descend with 34 left approach, via Supok Echo Arrival.
2: Supok Echo Arrival, ILS 34 left approach, west at 80.

0: What's your take on the approach?
1: What's the ratio? Go ahead.
0: What's your take to go?
2: Bring out the
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0: Let's approach Japan 740, leaving Pacific 2994, repeating 240, Romeo.
1: Japan 740, Tokyo approach, runway 34 right, expect ILS Zulu, runway 34 right approach. Cleared by Rutas Tango arrival.
0: Cleared by Rutas Tango arrival, expect ILS Zulu, runway 34 right approach, Japan 740.
1: Japan 3084,

0: Singapore, Japan Airport Bureau 8, leaving 174, descend runway 5 is zero, with runway.
1: Hold 8, Tokyo, Bureau, Singapore, runway 34, right, clear via 1-3-4, and one is runway 3.
0: Japan Airport Bureau 8, leaving runway 3, drop to 3-4, runway 34, right, Japan Bureau.

0: Tokyo approach, Air Canada 9, 160 for 15. Good afternoon, sir. We have Romeo, and we'll expect the ILS 34 left, and the 2 o'clock
1: echo arrival.
0: Descend by a start, 1-0-1000, Japan Photo Race.
2: Tokyo approach, Nippon 7, leading to 179, descending to 150 with Romeo.
3: Nippon 7 approach, runway 34 left, clear the Yasukoku, echo arrival.
2: Runway 34 left, clear the Yasukoku, echo arrival, Nippon 7.
3: Japan Air Force Race, contact Tokyo radar, 120, descend you.
0: 1202, Japan Air Force Race.
3: CD.
0: Descend via the star to 6000, Air Canada Manor.
3: All Nippon 7, via the star 6000,
2: descend to 1500. Descend to 1500, descend to the star 6000, all Nippon 7.

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0: Thank you, Air Canada 9er. 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
3: Alaska X23, Tokyo approach, runway 34 right. Expect ILS Zulu, runway 34 right approach. Kurebaya, Supok, Tango, arrival. QNH2966. Alaska X23 and for confirmation, report are together again.
1: Sorry, can you get

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0: Alaska 823, are you leaving flight level 2, flight level 190 now?
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3: Look at first, as you are 1171, direct grid, cross grid, as well as 150, not particular, then 153, information, Romeo.
0: This is 1171, Tokyo approach, runway 34 right, expect ILS Zulu, runway 34 right approach. Fred via Swamp Tango arrival, maintain flight level 150.
3: There will be a Swamp Tango arrival, maintain flight level 150, expect runway 34 right, ILS Zulu, runway 34 right, this is 1171.

0: Okay, approach Japan Air 708, ready for the 268, descending to 240, please, 5秒。
1: Japan Air 708, Tokyo approach, runway 34 right, expect ILS Zulu, runway 34 right approach, cleared by a route of Tango arrival, maintain flight level 240.
0: Maintain 240, the route of Tango arrival, ILS 34 right, cleared by a route of Tango arrival, 708.

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1: 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Japan Air 70H, descend and maintain flight level 150.
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4: Okay, we're descending 5, 0, 5, 0, 5, 0, 5, 0, 5, 0, 5, 0, 5, 0, 5, 0, 5, 0, 5, 0, 5, 0, 5, 0, 5, 0, 5, 0, 5, 0, 5, 0, 5, 0, 5, 0, 5, 0, 5, 0, 5, 0, 5, 0, 5, 0, 5, 0, 5, 0, 5, 0, 5, 0, 5, 0, 5, 0, 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

0: Tokyo Kyushu Nippon 5, leaving Q23, Nippon 5 zone. Thank you, Sierra.
1: All Nippon 5, Tokyo approach, runway 34 right, clear to be a Spok Tango arrival.
0: Runway 34 right, clear to be a Spok Tango arrival, Nippon 5.

0: Sonic.1, just confirm, this send 4000 to Sierra 4000 verified 3-4 approach.
1: Sonic.1, 81 affirm.
0: Yes.
2: Tokyo approach, Orange Sierra 426-279-0472-4000, we have Sierra.
1: Orange Sierra 426, Tokyo approach, runway 34 right, clear via route as Tango arrival.
2: 34 right, clear via route as Tango arrival, Orange Sierra 426.
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0: Tokyo approach continue 223, going to Guli, descend runway 150, passing runway 180, coming to Kera.
1: Continue 223, Grasano, Tokyo approach, expect IS Zulu, runway 34 right approach, clear BS 1, Tango arrival.
0: Expect IS Zulu, runway 34 right approach, clear this one for Tango arrival, Continue 223.

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1: Spania 57 Tokyo Approach, expect
0: that is 0,
1: runway 34 right approach, clear
0: via Spock Tango
1: arrival.
0: Spania 57, expect that 0, runway 34 right, clear Spock Tango arrival.

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0: radio approach, hello, Giant 7171, flight level 185, descend flight level 150 at Lefo, and we have information to give.
1: Good afternoon, Giant 7171, Tokyo approach, runway 34 right, clear to be a spook, Tango arrival.

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0: Tokyo Bravo Japan 061, passing 2214, Bravo 150, ignition speed up.
1: Japan Air 061, Tokyo Approach, runway 34R, clear via Sukuk Tango arrival.
0: 061, 34R, Sukuk Tango arrival.
1: Dinia 223, downward heading 190.
2: Right hand heading 190, Dinia 223.
1: Giant 7171, re-clear direct to Semi, maintain 9000.
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1: Tokyo 61, Lisana 910 Tyler, 6000.
0: Dial 7171, Lisana 910 6000.
2: 40, Lisana 910.
0: Japan Air 712 to check road, runway 34 right, clear via route as Tango arrival, Lisana 910 flight level 150.
2: Highway 34 right, clear route, Tango arrival, descend major flight 150, Japan Air 712.
0: Dial 7171, Lisana 910 6000.
1: 7171, Lisana 910 6000. Tokyo approach, Japan Air 750, leaving flight level 276, descending 340 by Mama, Tsunomaton Sierra.
0: Japan Air 750 to the approach, runway 34 right, clear via route as Tango arrival.
1: Runway 34 right, clear via route as Tango arrival, Japan Air 750.
0: Japan Air 712, Recruiter Direct to Peak.
2: Direct Peak, Japan Air 712.
0: Japan Air 750, Lisana 910 flight level 150.
1: Japan Air 750, descend and maintain flight level 150.
0: Japan Air 7171, contact radar 120.2.
2: 120.2, Japan Air 7171.

0: Tokyo approach, good afternoon, Dynasty 104 Heavy. I'm descend passing level 275 to level 2405. Mama, assigned speed 300 knots, information Sierra.
1: Dynasty 104 Tokyo approach, runway 34 right, clear via Ruta Tango arrival.
0: Runway 34 right, clear via Ruta Tango arrival, Dynasty 104.
1: Japan Air 712, descend on maintain 11,000.
0: And maintain 11,000, Japan Air 713.

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1: Japan Air 750, cancel Venus restriction.
0: Cancel Venus restriction, Japan Air 750, thank you.
1: Dynasty 104, Lisana maintain flight level 150.
2: Lisana maintain flight level 150, Dynasty 104.

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0: Japan Air 750, re-clear direct peaks, reduce speed 250 knots.
1: Japan Air 750, re-clear direct peaks, reduce 250 knots.

0: Japan Air 7 5 0 contact radar 1 2 0 this Maru 2. Japan Air 7 5 0 1 2 0 this Maru 2. China Sea Water 4 Lisa Number Intent 6000.
1: Yeah, Number Intent 6000, that is the 1 0 4.
0: Only for 9 2 0, be clear direct to Key X, Lisa Number Intent 6000.
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0: Maintain 5,000 till 10 minutes clear for Alice Zulu, runway 34 right approach.
1: Maintain 5,000 till 10 minutes clear for Alice Zulu, runway 34 right approach.
0: That is 104.

0: All Nippon 9920 clear direct semi 3 Sano maintain 5000 clear for Suzuru runway 34 right approach.
1: That is a semi 3 Sano maintain 5000 clear for RS Suzuru runway 34 right approach on Nippon 9920.
0: Airpeach 576 Sano maintain 6000.
2: Sano maintain 6000, Airpeach 576.
0: Onipo 920, reduce speed 210 knots or less.
1: Reduce speed 210 knots or less, Onipo 920.

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2: 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Sonoma 10, 5000, Epic 576.

0: Okay, approach Japania 7740, make a 2841, speak with Pedro Lima, Sierra.
1: Japania 774, Tokyo approach, information uniform, and can I see at 65, I'm at 34 right.
0: Japania 774, down at 34 right, you take uniform.
1: Okay, Japania 774, now re-clear direct to Taira, descend my intent flight with 160.
0: Re-clear direct to Taira, descend with 160, Japania 774, thank you.
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2: Reduce speed 1-8-0 knots, ORS, conductor 1-1-8-3-5, ORS, 4-9-2-0.
1: 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Japania 8664, descend maintain 1-3-0-0.
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0: Japan Air 8664, this tunnel maintains 6000 at pilot description.
1: This tunnel maintains 6000 at pilot description, Japan Air 8664.
0: Airbus 576, regional navigation, direct to Temis, maintain 5000 to Temis and declare pilot to Zulu, runway 34 right approach.
2: Direct to Temis, maintain 5000 until Temis. Clear for Zulu, runway 34 right approach. Airbus 576.
0: Japan Air 65, right heading 250, vector to Temis, descend maintain 6000.
2: Heading 250, descend to 6000, Japan Air 65.
0: Japan Air 774, descend maintain flight with 150.
3: Descend flight with 150, Japan Air 704.
0: Japan Air 8664, descend maintain 5000, maintain 5000 to the Temis, clear pilots to Zulu, runway 34 right approach.
1: Descend maintain 5000, maintain 5000 until Temis, clear direct Zulu, runway 34 right approach, Japan Air 8664.
0: Japan Air 65, turn right heading 260.
2: Japan Air 65 again.
0: Japan Air 65, right heading 260.
2: Right turn 260, Japan Air 65.

0: Southbound thruster bar 904, we'll give you a master of 1951-50, we'll be coming close to the uniform.
1: 1949-904, Tokyo approach, Charmet 34 right, clear be a swamp tango arrival.
0: Runway 34 right, clear swamp tango arrival, Osborne 904.
1: 1949-904, descend to reach flight level 150 by grip.
0: Descend to reach flight level 150 by grip, Osborne 904.

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0: Japan Air A664, now re-clear direct to Timis, maintain 5,000 to Timis and clear for Zulu Ram 34 right approach.
1: Direct to Timis, maintain 5,000 to Timis, clear direct to Zulu Ram 34 right approach, Japan Air A664.
0: All Nippon Niner 04, re-clear direct to Vixen, maintain flight with 150.
2: All Nippon Niner 04, confirm direct to Vixen, Victor, India, X-ray, Echo, November, and mention 150.
0: All Nippon Niner 04, AFM.
2: All Nippon Niner 04.

0: Japan Air A64, maintain 220 knots or greater until Chemist.
1: Maintain 220 knots or greater until Chemist, Japan Air 64.
0: Japan Air 774, this one maintain 6000.
2: This one 6000, Japan Air 774.
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1: Japan Air 65, descend, maintain 5000, maintain 5000, contact Timmy, clear 5-0, runway 3-4, right approach.
2: Push approach Japan Air 7-5, meeting right away 2-4-3, descending, right away 1-5-0, information uniform.
0: Japan Air 7-8-5, Tokyo approach, runway 3-4, right, clear via Rubera Tango, arrival.
2: Runway
0: 34 right, cleared via Rubera, Tango arrival, Japan Air 7-8-5. Japan Air 7-8-5, cross Bagra, flight level 150.
2: Cross Bagra, flight level 150, Japan Air 7-8-5.

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1: Hello, 118-35, Japan Air H664, good day.
0: Bay. Japan Air 785, re-clear direct to Peaks, December 18, 11,000.
1: Yes, the peak is 1,000 Japan Air 785.
0: Japan Air 774, re-clear direct to Temis, December 18, 5,000. Maintain 5,000 to Temis, clear flight to Zulu Lama 348 approach.
2: Re-clear direct to Temis, maintain 5,000 and to Temis, clear flight to Zulu Lama 348 approach, Japan Air 774.
0: On 4904, flight heading 180, vector to Temis, descend 9000.
3: Heading 180, descend 9000, on 4904.
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0: Japan Air 65, release to do 1-0-0 North Pole.
4: Japan Air 65, say again.
0: Japan Air 65, release 1-0-0 North Pole.
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1: 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The Banner 65, good day.
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0: 12, Tokyo Singapore 12, Tokyo approach. Expect altitude 0 Lama 34, right approach. 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

0: Good afternoon, Nippon Tiger 141 out of 195 for 150. We've got uniform 34 left. Can you please approach?
1: Nippon Tiger 141 Tokyo approach. Current information Victor and Kenneth Tsunen are 64. Confirm number 34 left request.
0: We'll get Victor tonight. 34 left to the planet.
1: Nippon Tiger 141, expect status number 34 left approach for your running performance. And could it be a spoke tango arrival, please?
0: I think we're on 64 left to spoke tango, Nippon Tiger 141.
1: So Singapore 12, you have any performance or weather reason? Sorry, Singapore 12, I expect that suit around 34 right approach due to airport regulation.
2: Roger, let me see for right approach.
1: Thank you for cooperation.
2: No problem.
1: On 49-0410, right heading 200, descent 5000.
3: Right down heading 200, descent 5000, on 49-0410.
1: Japan S785, recreate direct to Temis and descent 5000. Maintain 5000 to the Temis, clarify the Suzuru number 34 right approach.
4: Direct to Temis, descent 5000, 5000, onto Temis, therefore Suzuru number 34 right approach, Japan S785.
1: Nippon Kaho 141, descent 9000. Therefore, once you descend at pilot discretion, maintain 13,000.
2: Descend 13,000, Singapore 12.

0: 24904,
1: down Roger, heading 240. Right, heading 240, Ponana 04.
0: Therefore, 12, re-clear direct to Tennis, and the settlement is down 1000.
2: Okay, clear direct Tennis, and descend 1000 Singapore, 12.
0: Only 49904, initial navigation direct to Temis and maintain 5000 until Temis, clarify the Zulu number 34 right approach.
1: Direct to Temis, maintain 5000 until Temis, clear Iris Zulu number 34 right approach on 49904.
3: Tokyo approach to Korea Air 707, descend with flight level 1505, green formation, mid-turn.
0: Green, 707, Tokyo approach, Russia, number 34 right, and clear with 1-Tango arrival.
3: Runway 3-4 right, Tango arrival, Korean Air 707.
0: Korean 707, descend to reach flight level 150 by Greek.
3: Descend to reach flight level 150 by Greek, Korean Air 707.
4: Cargo 141 may cancel the high speed restrictions on the arrival system.
0: Nippon Cargo 141 cancel all the restrictions on the staff.
4: Cancel all restrictions on the staff.
0: Nippon Cargo 141 and the settlement down 6000.
4: Even 6000.
0: Only 49904, contact down 1-1-8-3-5, take care.
1: 1-1-8-3-5, only 49904, thanks.

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0: 10-4-1-2-ended. Distant maintain 5,000. Maintain 5,000 until the timid. Clear pilot Zulu Lama 3-4 right approach.
1: Descend 5,000 and clear the ILS Zulu 3-4 right. Maintain 5,000. Descend to Singapore 1-2.
0: Plane 707, re-clear direct to Big Ten. Descend maintain 1-1,000.
2: Declare the direct to Big Ten. Descend maintain 1-1,000. Korean Air
0: 707. Cargo 141, fly heading 260, back down to Zena.
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0: Japan SMA5, contact Tokyo radar, 120 decimal 2.
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2: 120 decimal 2, Singapore 12.
0: NSA 126, expect iris number 34 left approach, please, and clear via loser tango arrival.
3: Loser tango arrival and confirm runway 34 Lima, NSA 126.
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3: Loser tango, runway 34 Lima, NSA 126.
0: Nippon Cargo 141, contact Tokyo radar, 120 decimal 2.
2: 2-0-3
0: in the front, cargo 141. Bye.
4: Korean 707 approach. Approach Korean 707-4S.
0: Landing runway change, you are now at 3-4 left. Expect that is now at 3-4 left approach. 4 and clear via swap tango arrival.
4: Map tango arrival, runway 3-4 left. 3-4 Lima, Korean 707.
0: All station Tokyo approach, runway 34 right will be closed for inspection due to pass missing and standby fast advice. Korean 707, now fly heading 170, radar vector to Zeta and summer intent 9000.
4: Heading 170, descent 9000, Korean 707.
0: Dynasty 126 to Reclear Director Venus and the summer intent flight with 150.
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0: QA 245, good afternoon, Tokyo approach. Expect that it's Zulu runway 34, right approach. Clear BS1, Tango, arrival.
2: Expect that it's Zulu 34, right approach. Clear to stop Tango, arrival, QA 245.
0: QA 245, descend to reach clear BS 150 by grid.
2: Descend to reach clear BS 150 by grid, QA 245.
0: NST-1263, clear direct to peaks.
1: Surrender
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3: Maintain speed 240 knots or greater, Plane S707.

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1: Summit down 7000, down C126.
0: Korean 707 10 right lane 200.
2: All right, left lane 200, Korean Air 707.
0: All station Tokyo approach information, runway 34 right will be closed for inspection due to parts missing and standby parts advice.
1: Tokyo down C126, confirm QNH.
0: Okay, QNH 2964, QNH 2964.
1: QNH 64, down C126.

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1: T230, less than C-126.

0: NST 126, contact Tokyo radar 120, Dishima 2.
1: Earth Station Tokyo approach runway 34 right will be closed for inspection due to path missing and standby for 05. Earth Station Tokyo approach information, additional information, runway 34 right now is closed. It's closed.
2: Approach レンダーが続いてリミューで2790, 2420, 2420, 日本のトピッカー。
1: 1-9-6-3-2 Tokyo approach, runway 34 right, clear via Lutas Tango arrival, disarmation, flight level 150.
2: Lutas Tango, runway 34 right, 150,
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0: All stations Tokyo, approach runway 34 right will be open within 3 to 5 minutes, so no delay expected.
1: Tokyo Cross Station, 20 minor, direct, grid, cross grid, flight level 150, maintain flight level 150, 2 meter beta.
0: Engine 209 Tokyo, approach runway 34 right, will be a swamp turn level.
1: Runway 34 right, clear. Trump Tempo Arrival 209.
0: TVA 245, fly heading 180, vector to Temis, descend maintain 6000.
2: Heading 180, descend maintain 6000, TVA 245.
0: Orange Liner 14, clear direct to Tyler.
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0: Orange Liner 14 contact Tokyo radar, 120 Destinal 2.
2: 120 Orange Liner 14.
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3: Liquia Tadek Vixen, Distance maintain 11,000, Engineer 209.
0: Seaway 245, turn right heading 190, contact Tokyo radar 120 decimal 2.
4: Right turn 190, Tokyo radar 1202, T-way 245, thanks.
0: Great. Gas 450, distance maintain 5 190.
1: Water 190, Kelly 450.
0: Orange Liner 632, distance maintain 12,000.
2: 12,000, Orange Liner.
0: Gas 450, Liquia Drex Venus.
1: Drex Venus, Kelly 450.
0: All stations, Tokyo approach, runway 34 right open, runway 34 right open.

0: dopo 3 minuti alle 607 Lincoln Espresso, via Victor.
1: East at 607, Gravy into Key Approach, runway 34 right, clear via Swamp Town arrival.
0: Swamp Tango 34 right,
1: East at 607, verify clear via Swamp Town arrival.
0: Clear for Swamp Tango arrival, East at 607.
1: Cassie 450, this time in 10-5-150.
2: Swamp 150, Cassie 450.
1: Orange Island 632, this summer in 10-1-1000, contact Tokyo Radar, 120 Decimal 2.
3: 1-1000 for 1202, Orange Island 632.
1: Just say 450, re-clear direct to peaks, this summer in 10-1-1000.
2: Direct to peaks, 1-1000, Cathay 450.
1: Virginia 209, this time in 10, 9000, cancel all restrictions on star.
4: This time in 9000, cancel all restrictions, Virginia 209.
1: East at 607, this time in 10, 1-1000.

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1: Airbase 360, Tokyo approach, runway 34 right, clear via Rutas Tango arrival.
0: Airbase 360, runway 34 right, cleared via Rutas Tango arrival.
1: Virginia 209, reduce speed to 250 knots.
2: Reduce speed 250 knots, near 209.

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1: 7000, Kelly 450.
0: Air B360, this time in 10 5150.
2: Air B360, descending flight level 150.
0: Virginia 209, this time in 10 6000, due to traffic increase rate descent.
3: Descent 6000, increase rate of descent, Virginia 209.
0: Air B360, clear direct of Venus.
2: Air B360, clear direct of Venus.
4: Approach for afternoon to near to follow descending to fly level 240, stop 3604.
0: Shenzhen Air 651, good afternoon, Tokyo approach. Expect a rest Zulu, runway 34 right approach. Will be a route as time arrival.
4: Expect Iris Zulu 34 right approach and crew can handle arrival to the next pilot.
0: Cassie 450, reduce speed to 250 knots.
1: 250 knots, Cassie 450.

0: Engineer 651, this time maintain 5150. Yes, 450, contact Tokyo Radar, 120 Decimal 2.
1: 120 Decimal 2, can they 450, bye bye.
0: Great.
2: Tokyo Taxi 520, descending flightable 240, this is by Raman.
0: Yes, 520, Tokyo approach, runway 34 right, clear via Rooftop Tango arrival.
2: Runway 34 right, clear Rooftop Tango arrival, Taxi 520.
0: Engineer 209, thank you. Now resume normal rate of descent. Reduce speed to 230
3: knots. Normal rate of descent. Reduce speed to 230 knots. Engineer 209.
0: Cathay 520, reduce speed to 250 knots.
2: Reduce speed 250 knots. Cathay 520.
0: Discharge 607. Disarm maintain. 9-8 down cancel altitude restriction.
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0: is 607. Engineer 651,
4: require direct Venus. Right direct to Venus. Venus is firing.
0: Only for 9-3-0, Tokyo approach, runway 34 right, clear via route as time whatever.
2: Only
0: 34 right, clear via route as time whatever. Cathay 520,
2: disarm
0: maintain 5150.
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0: 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AP360, disarm maintain 1-3-0, cancel all restrictions.
4: Roger, AP360, descent 1-3-0, cancel all restrictions.
0: East 607, this time maintain 6000.
4: This time maintain 6000, East 607.

0: Virginia 209, I'm heading 200, vector to Temis.
1: Riding 200, vector to Temis, 209.
0: EastJet 607, flying heading 190, vector to Temis.
2: Heading 190, EastJet 607. Tokyo Prestige, JO 1107, testing flight 150, information with
0: you. JO 1107, Tokyo approach runway 34 right, clear VS 12, Tango arrival.
2: Runway 34 right, clear VS 12, Tango arrival, JO 1107.
0: Happy 360, clear direct to Jarrett, descend maintain 1-1000.
3: Happy 360, clear direct to Jarrett, descend 1-1000.
0: Centennial 651, descend maintain 1-1000, cancel all restrictions.
4: Descend maintain 1-1000, cancel all restrictions.
0: Only for 930, descend maintain cargo 150. Virginia 209, out of town, right heading 220.
1: Sun right heading 220, Virginia 209.
0: EastJet 607, town, right heading 200.
2: Heading 200, EastJet 607.
0: Virginia 1107, this time maintain 1-1000.
2: Virginia
0: 209, contact Tokyo radar, 120, destination 2.
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5: Ritka direct to Venus, Cassie 520.

0: 少し下に出て、プレイス descending to flight level 15 to the right, call you, descending flight level 168, this information is useful.
1: Eastern 603, Tokyo approach runway 34, right square via swamp tango level.
0: Runway 34, Romeo, clear via swamp tango level, Eastern 603.
1: Airbus 3605, heading 030, vector 2 Temis.
2: Heading 030, Airbus 360.
1: Cathay 520, require direct Venus, descend maintain 11,000, no restriction.
3: Descend maintain 10,000, and refer guidance to the same as Cathay 520.
1: Cathay 520, maintain 11,000.
3: 11,000 to Cathay 520.
0: Tokyo Control, visual traffic cargo 836, bus level 180, descend level 150, over 3.
1: Western Cargo 8386 Tokyo approach runway 34 right, clear via Swamp Tango level.
0: Swamp Tango 34 right, for cargo.
1: East address 603, descend maintain 11,000.
0: Descend maintain 11,000, east address 603.
1: Happy 360 turn left heading 010, descend maintain 10,000.
2: Happy 360 left heading 010, descending to 10,000.
1: Shenzhen Air 651, require direct to Jarrett.
4: Direct to which point in the air 651?
1: Hazard now fly heading 040, radar vector to Temis.
4: 040, radar vector to Thailand in the air 651.
1: Eastern Jet 607, contact Tokyo Radar, 120, Westmount 2.
2: 1202, Eastern Jet 607, come on.
1: Great. Shenzhen Air 651, reduce speed to 230 knots.
4: Reduce speed to 230 knots, Shenzhen Air 651.
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1: APT 360, descend maintain 9,000, reduce speed to 230 knots.
2: Descending 9,000, reducing 230 knots, APT 360.
1: Shenzhen Air 651, descend maintain 6,000.
4: Descend maintain 6,000, Shenzhen Air 651.

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0: Preston Scarlet 386, Disa maintain 11000. AP 360, turn left heading 360, radio speed to 210 knots.
2: AP 360, left heading 360, speed 210 knots.
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0: AP 360, distance maintain 8000, contact Tokyo radar 120, decimal 2.
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0: Centennial 651, turn left heading 020.
4: Heading 020, Centennial 651.

0: Engineer 651, what is speed to 210 knots?
1: Speed is 210 knots, Engineer 651.
2: Okay, approach Orange 9800, leaving Parabo 178, descend Parabo 150 with Vichy.
0: Orange 9800, Tokyo approach, runway 34 right, clear via swamp, tango arrival.
2: Runway 34 right, clear via swamp, tango arrival, Orange 9800.
0: JJR 1107, descend maintain 6000, due to traffic, increase rate of descent.
3: Descend maintain 6000, increase rate of descent, JJR 1107.
0: ESAD 603, descend maintain 9000, no restriction.
1: Descend maintain 9000, no restriction, ESAD 603.
4: Approach Cafe 520, request QNH.
0: 29964.
4: 29964, Cafe 520.
0: Engineer 651, west heading 340.
1: Heading 340,
0: Cafe 520, turn west heading 020, vector to Temis, descend maintain 6000.
4: Descend maintain 6000, heading 020, vector to Temis, Cafe 520.
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0: Send Engineer 651, turn west heading 320, contact Tokyo radar, 120.2.
1: 120.2 and turn left heading 320,
0: Cafe 520,
4: turn left heading 350.
0: Turn left heading 350,
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0: Cathay 520, Cathay 520, Cathay 520.
1: All Nippon 930, reduce speed to 230 knots. Lufthansa Cargo 8386, descend maintain 9000, no restriction.
2: Maintain 9000, no restriction for the cargo 836.
1: All Nippon 930, fly heading 030, vector to Temis, descend maintain 6000.
3: So, Gibraltar 0969 special 79911, leaving flight level 272, flight level 240. You have Victor.
1: Orange China 7911, Tokyo approach, runway 34 right, clear to be a route as Tango arrival.
3: Runway 34 right, clear to be a route as Tango arrival. Orange China 7911.
4: Tokyo Approach Stable, Nishiwa, Korean Air 2131, descend to Ritchie, flight level 150 by Eclipse directly with Ritchie.
1: Korean Air 2131, Konnichiwa, Tokyo Approach, runway 34 right, clear via Swamp Tango arrival.
4: Runway 34 right, clear via Swamp Tango arrival, Korean Air 2131.
1: Discharge 603, descend maintain 6000.
5: Descend maintain 6000, discharge 603.
1: All Nippon 930, turn left heading 350.
4: Left heading
1: 350,
4: All Nippon 930.
1: Orange Liner 7911,
3: descend maintain 150. Descend flight level 150, Orange Liner 7911.
1: All Nippon 930, contact Tokyo radar 120, decimal 2.
4: 1202, All Nippon 930.

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1: Fly heading 210 Cessna 1107.
0: Eastern Delta 3 fly heading 180 vector to Temis.
2: Heading 180 Eastern Delta 3.
0: Lufthansa Cargo 8386, descending 10,600.
3: So 6,000 Lufthansa Cargo 86.

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1: Radar 120 decimal 2, TJ 1107, good day.
0: Good day. Western Chicago 8386 flying heading 180 vector 2 Temis.
1: Heading 180, so Chicago 8386, roger.
0: East RJ 603, reduce speed to 230 knots.
1: Speed to 0, East RJ 603.
0: Western Chicago 8386, reduce speed to 230 knots.
1: Speed to 230 knots, but Chicago 8386.
0: Orange Island 800, descend maintain 9-hour zone, cancel all restrictions on star.
2: Descend 9-hour zone, cancel all restrictions on star, Orange Island 800.
0: Corinthia 2131, descend maintain 11,000.
3: Descend maintain 11,000, current air 2131.
0: East RJ 603, turn right heading 200, reduce speed to 210 knots.
1: Right turn heading 200, reduce speed to 210, East RJ 603.
0: East RJ 603, contact Tokyo radar 120 decimal 2.
1: Contact Tokyo radar 120 decimal 2. Contact Tokyo radar 120 decimal 2. East RJ 603.
0: Orange China 800, fly heading 180 vector 2 Temis. Descend maintain 6000.
2: Heading 180, descend 6000, Orange China 800.
0: Western Chicago 8386, reduce speed to 210 knots.
1: Speed 210 knots for Chicago 886.

0: 7911, distance is 11 Tarzan by Venus, cancel speed restriction.
1: Distance is 11 Tarzan by Venus and cancel speed restriction. Orange China, 7911.
2: Thank you, Operator. Yes, 25, descending flight level 150, receive at Whiskey. Connect 2964.
0: Jester 25, Tokyo approach, runway 34 right, cleared via Rutas Tango arrival. Distance maintain 11,000.
2: 34 right, Rutas Tango arrival, send the 11,000, Jester 25.
0: Lufthansa Skyway 386, contact Tokyo radar, 120, Destinal 2.
3: 102, Lufthansa Skyway 386, Senna.
0: Senna.
4: Attack approach, Senna 4-2-2-8-6, Q-Plan level 240.
0: China 433, Tokyo approach, expect RS Zulu, runway 34 right approach, will be a Rutas Tango arrival.
4: Rutas Tango arrival, runway 34 right, Air China 422.
0: Orange China 800, turn right heading 190.
5: Right heading 190, Orange China 800.
6: Tokyo Pro Ground Line 624, good afternoon, leaving number 288, descend 240 with 50.
0: Orange China 624, good afternoon, Tokyo approach, runway 34 right, clear via Rutas Tango arrival.
6: 34X, there will be Rutas Tango arrival on line at 624.
0: Orange China 800, reduce speed to 230 knots.
5: Reduce speed to 230, Orange China 800.
0: Orange China 800, contact Tokyo radar 120, Westbound 2.
5: 1202, Orange China 800.
0: Air China 433, distance maintain 150.
4: Descent to flight level 150, Air China 423.
7: Tokyo approach, good afternoon, civil 5056, descending level 240, to each by Mama.
0: 5056, good afternoon, Tokyo approach, expect RS Zulu, runway 34 right approach, clear via Rutas Tango arrival.
7: Rutas Tango arrival for ILS runway 34, Zulu, civil 5056.
0: Civil 5056, runway 34 Romeo.
7: Runway 34 Romeo, civil 5056.
0: Orange China 7911, fly heading 020, vector to Temis, descent maintain 9000.
8: Roger, fly heading 020, 9000, range line of 7911.
0: Quenya 2131, descent maintain 6000, no restriction, and due to traffic, increase rate of descent.
9: Descent to 6000, no level restriction, increase rate of descent, Quenya 2131.
0: Singapore 11 Grey, Tokyo approach, expect RS Zulu, runway 34 right approach, clear via Suffolk Tango arrival.
10: Tango arrival,
0: Orange China 624, descent maintain 150.
6: Descent 150, on China 624.
0: Jester 25, fly heading 020, vector to Temis, descent maintain 6000.
2: Heading 020, descend to 6000, Jester 25.
0: Singapore 11, descend via star to 9000.
10: Descend via star 9000.
0: Orange China 7911, turn left heading 010, contact Tokyo radar 120 decimal 2.
8: Roger, heading 010, 1212, Orange China 7911.
0: Amplify 1202.
8: Sorry, 1202, Orange China 7911.
0: Great. Jester 25, reduce speed to 250
2: knots. 250 knots, Jester 25.
0: 75056, reduce speed to 250 knots.
7: 259,
0: 5056. All stations Tokyo approach, Narita QNH 2964. QNH 2964.

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2: Tokyo approach is near 211, direct Korea, maintain flight level 150, information whiskey. Request runway 34 left, due to performance.
0: Virginia 211, Tokyo approach, Russia. Expect ILS runway 34 left approach. Clear VS 213 arrival.
2: Expect ILS runway 34 left approach. Clear swamp tango arrival, Virginia 211.
0: Virginia 211, this time maintain 11,000.
2: This time maintain 11,000, Virginia 211.
0: Antenna 433, contact Tokyo radar, 120.2.
1: 120.2, antenna 433.
0: Antenna 624, this is 250
3: knots. 6250, antenna.
0: 75056, descend via star to 11,000.
4: Descend star 11,000, to 5056.
0: Jetstar 9, reduce speed to 250 knots, what is?
4: 250 knots to left, it's turn on.
0: Orangina 624 turn west heading 010, this time maintain 8,000.
3: Heading 010, this time 8,000 outside of 624.

0: So today MH 318 Super, testing 1587
1: plus level 1507. MH 318 Tokyo approach, expect RS runway 34 left approach, will be a swamp turn level.
0: ILS expecting ILS 34 left swamp, Tango arrival, MH 318.
2: Approachable 5056, contact to maintain to the Pirat.
1: 5056, upon reaching 11,000, reduce speed to 220 knots.
2: Upon reaching 11,000, to the Pirat, 5056.
3: Tokyo approach, Konnichiwa, Malaysian 70, descend followed by 240, information with you.
1: Malaysian 70, Konnichiwa, Tokyo approach, runway 34 right, clear via Rutas Tango arrival.
3: Runway 34 right, clear via Rutas Tango arrival, Malaysian 70.
1: MH318, descend maintain 11,000.
0: Descend maintain
1: 11,000, MH318. Orange China 211, this question. Jinia 211, descend maintain 9,000, no restriction.
4: Descend maintain 9,000, no restriction, Jinia 211.
1: Malaysian 70, descend maintain cargo 150.
3: Descend and maintain flight level 150, Malaysia 70.
1: All stations Tokyo approach, NIDA QNH 29965, QNH 29965.

0: Singapore 115 heading 280 vector 2 Temis.
1: Singapore 11 maintain 220 knots.
0: Maintain 220 knots.

0: approach Antenna 919, descending level 240.
1: Antenna 919, Tokyo approach, expect arrest Zulu, runway 34 right approach, clear via Ruta Stan arrival.
0: Clear, Ruta Info arrival, runway 34 right Zulu, IRS approach Antenna 919.
1: Singapore 11 Town, right heading 310.
0: 310,
1: Air China 919, descending Denver level 150.
0: Descending level 150, Air China 919.
1: Emirates 318, descending 9000, no restriction.
2: Emirates 9000, no restriction.
1: Singapore 11 contact Tokyo radar, 120 destination 2.
3: Tokyo approach senior 211, confirm cancel to the restriction below 10,000.
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3: So cancel to the restriction below 10,000 senior 211.
1: All systems Tokyo approach parallel IRS approaches runway 34 left and right in progress, QNH 29965.

0: 7503 6 9 heading 360, left turn to Temis, descend the wind 6000. 7506 heading 360 6000.
1: Again for the heading, Cebu 5056.
0: 7506 now turn left heading 330 6000.
1: Send order 330 heading and 6000, Cebu 5056. Approach Ashana 106, mental level 150 with Yankee.
0: Ashana 106 and approach, good evening, runway 34 right. Expressionist 034 right approach, swamp town arrival.
1: Expect runway 34 right, Zulu, IRS, swamp tank arrival, Ashana 106.
0: Malaysian 70, descend via star 11000.
1: Descend via star 11000 feet, Malaysia 70.
0: Virginia 211, descend runway 10, 6000, cross Dream 6000.
2: Descend runway 10, 6000, cross Dream at 6000, Virginia 211.
0: New Zealand 77, Tokyo approach, good evening. ILS 034, right, via Lubra Tango level. Emirates 318, descend to reach 6000 by Dream.
2: Descend to 6000 by Dream, Emirates 318.
0: 7506, contact Lena 120-2.
2: 120-2, Cebu 5056.
0: Air China 9199, reduce speed to 230 knots.
3: Reduce speed 230 knots, Air China 9199.

0: Jetstar 9, flying heading, correction, now direct of Peaks, General Maintain 8000. 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Lot 7 9 Tokyo approach, Greenwich, runway 34 right, information Yankee, XSR 0, runway 34 right approach. It'll be a swamp, Tango arrival.
1: Swamp Tango arrival, runway 34 right.
0: Negative, IRS Zulu 34 right.
1: IRS Zulu, runway 34 right.
0: Jetstar 9, review speed to 210 below 10,000.
1: Runway 9, what are
0: you? Negative, Jetstar 9, Jetstar. Speed 210, contact Tokyo radar 1202.
2: 1202
0: and 210, just standard. Air China 9919, descend via star 11000.
1: Descend via star 11000, Air China 9919. Tokyo approach, Ranger 404, Navy Swimmer
0: 257, 4240, Ranger 404, Tokyo approach, good evening. Expressor is Zulu runway 34 right approach, clear via Lutas Tango level.
1: Expressor is Zulu runway 34 right approach, clear via Lutas Tango level,
0: Malaysian 70, contact Tokyo radar 120.2.
1: 120.2, Malaysia 70.
0: Sana. New Zealand 999, descend via star.

0: 8-7-crash-2-7-6-5. Gina 21, front heading 220, vector to Gina, descender maintains 4000.
1: Front heading 220, descender maintains 4000, Gina 211.
0: Bring Gina 404, descender maintains 1500. Gina 211, turn right heading 270.
1: Right turn heading 270, Gina 211.
0: Emirates 318, flying heading 190, vector to Gina, descender maintain 5000.
1: Emirates 5000, heading 190, Emirates 318.
0: Lot 79, descender maintain 11000.
2: Descender maintain 11000, Lot 79.
0: All ascension Tokyo approach now simultaneous parallel ILS approach is done with 3-4 left and right in progress. Simultaneous approach in progress, 3-4 left and right. Gina 211, contact Tokyo, radar 120.2.
1: Contact radar 120.2, Gina
0: 211. Emirates 318, reduce speed to 220 knots.
1: We are 220 knots.
0: Roger, Emirates 318, 210 knots now.
1: 210 knots now.
0: Bring China 404, clear direct to Venus, descend maintain. Descend via star 11000, direct to Venus.
2: Roger, direct

0: 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Cancel speed restriction at Venus. Cross Venus 11000. Ashera 106, descend via star 10000.
1: Descend via star 10000, Ashera 106.
2: Tokyo Approach, Konnichiwa, Yarango 324, descend level 150 by grid disformation with C.
0: I'll Hangok 324 approach, good evening. I'll Zulu runway 34 right, clear via swamp tango level.
2: I'll Zulu 34 right approach, via swamp tango level, Yarango 324.
0: Yeah, China 9119, flight heading 360, correction, 010 vector to Temis, descend runway 6000.
1: Flight heading 010, descending 6000, via sun 9019.
0: Emirates D1A, contact Tokyo, radar 120.2.
3: Tokyo radar 120.2, Emirates D1A, good day.
0: Good day. Yeah, China 9119, contact Tokyo, radar 120.2.
1: 120.2,
0: I'll Hangok 324, descend runway 11000.
2: Descend 11000, I'll Hangok 324.
0: Ashera 106, flying heading 190, vector to Temis, descend runway 8000.
1: Heading 190, descend runway 8000, Ashera 106.
4: Tokyo approach, konnichiwa, Juma cargo 570, heavy 160, descending 150, information is Wiki.
0: German cargo 510, other approach, good evening, runway 34 left, clear via swamp echo level.
4: Swamp echo arriving 34 left, 570.

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1: Ashana 106 now descend to maintain 6000 report of speed.
3: Descend maintain 6000 now speed 250 Ashana 106.
1: Ashana 106 Raja, reduce speed to 240 knots, contact option, maintain 6000 240 knots.
3: So 240 at 6000 Ashana 106.
1: German cargo 590, descend to maintain 11000.
4: Descend to maintain 11000 cargo 590, speed is 300 knots.
1: German cargo 590, reduce speed to 250 knots.
4: Reduce speed 250 knots, cargo 590.
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3: 120.2, Ashana 106.

0: Orange Line 404, fly heading 030, left turn to Temis, descend runway 10, 9000.
1: Heading 030, descend 9000, runway 10, 404.

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0: Aero Hangok 324, descend via star 10000.
1: Descend via star 10000, via Hangok 324.
0: New Zealand 77, fly heading 240, vector 2, semis, descend runway 10, 6000.

0: 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Descend to maintain 9000.
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0: Korean Air 9551, Tokyo approach, good evening. ILS runway 34 left, clear via swamp, echo arrival.
2: ILS 34 left here, clear via swamp, echo arrival, clear via swamp.

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1: 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Confirm now or continue according to star Lot 79.
0: Lot 79, front heading 180 vector to Temis, descender and maintain 8000.
1: Heading 180, descender maintain 8000, Lot 79.
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2: Would you like to Elga 4000 feet?

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1: Lotto 79 on town, right heading 270.
2: Heading to the right 270, Lotto 79.

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0: Air Hangok 324, release speed 210, contact Tokyo radar 120.2.
1: Release speed 210, contact Tokyo radar 120.2, Air Hangok 324, sayonara.
0: German Cargo 590, verify 4000 Elga, clear first runway 34 left approach and contact radar 1202.
2: Let's confirm to Elga 4000 feet, clear left approach runway 34 left and 120.2, German Cargo 590, good day.
0: Good day. Air Spring 6217, descend runway 10 for level 170.
3: Descend runway 10 for level 170, 6217.

0: 9551, traffic 3 o'clock, 15 miles, eastbound 7800 climbing.
1: 9551.
0: Orange 953, clear drift to peaks.
1: Yes, peaks,
2: orange 953. Look up road, 166, direct 3, descending, flyback 150, meeting gun.
0: M3166 approach, good evening. New formation Zulu, expect RF Zulu, down 34 right approach. Clear via swamp, tango arrival.
2: Expect RF Zulu, down 34 right approach, clear swamp, tango arrival, M3166.
3: Tokyo approach, Konnichiwa, Sumake 202, descend by level 240 by Mamaru, information Yankee.
0: Konbanwa, Sumake 202 approach, IRS 2 route runway 34 right, clear via route as tango arrival.
3: Okay, 210, go IRS 2 route runway 34 right, Sumake 202.
0: All station Tokyo approach, Narita information, 2 route, QNH 2765, 2765 inches.

0: Jethro Delta Paul and Paul Bravo leaving 178. Can you say the 150
1: is yes? Calling Nippon 1401, Tokyo approach, good evening. Expected Zulu number 34 right, Philadelphia, Sukuk, Tango, arrival.
0: This is Zulu number 34 right, Philadelphia, Sukuk, Tango, arrival, calling Nippon 1401.
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1: All Nippon 8401, clear, direct to Peaks, maintain Farable 150.
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1: Descend, maintain for 150, Mosquito 202.
0: Only point 8401, descend and maintain 6000.
2: Descend and maintain 6000, only point 8401.
0: Yes, bring 6217, fly heading 010, back down to Temis, descend and maintain 5000.
3: Descend and maintain 5000, left heading 010, 8 6 1 7.

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0: All station Tokyo approach now simultaneous parallel ILS approaches from 34 left and right in progress. Yes, Spring 6217, resume on navigation, direct Temis, Tango Echo, Mike, India, Sierra, Temis, Grafare, Zulu, runway 34 right approach.
2: That's Temis, Grafare, Zulu, runway 34 right, Spring 6217.
0: Matka 202, cancel all restrictions, descend and maintain 6000.
3: Cancel all restrictions, descend and maintain 6000, Matka 202.
0: Clean China 5 delay, traffic here 2 o'clock, timeout, turning to westbound 7474 Santa, going 34 left.
4: Checking out, Clean China 5 delay.
0: M3166, descend and maintain 9000.
1: Descending 9000, M3166.

0: Korania 9955 1, traffic 11 o'clock, 6 mile, northbound 6000, 4, 5000, going 34 right.
1: Copy inside, Korania 9551. Green 617.
0: SmartCat 202, fly heading 010, vector to semi.
1: Heading 010, SmartCat 202. Airspring 617.
0: Airspring 617, approach, go ahead.
1: Due performance reason, we have got to maintain speed 180 over cabin.
0: Thank you for advice. Speed 180 at semi is approved. Airspring 617.
1: We're going to watch now.
0: SmartCat 202,
1: D. 09 Leptonus, maintain flight barrier 150.
0: Shenzhen 1109, Tokyo approach, good evening. Runway 34 right, clear via swamp, tango arrival.
1: Runway 34 right, clear via swamp, tango, schedule 1109.
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0: Transcat 202, resume on navigation direct to Temis, descend and maintain 5000, clear for Zulu runway 34, right approach.
1: Direct to Temis, descend and maintain 5000, clear for Zulu runway 34, approach it, market 202.
0: Elbusan 166, descend and maintain 6000.
2: Descending 6000, Elbusan 166.
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3: 1-0-2,
0: Korea 9551, JGR 1109, descend and maintain 11000, now we clear direct to Vixen.
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0: SmartCat 202, reduce speed to 210 knots, Torres.
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0: All Nippon 8401, you are number 2, reduce speed to 230 knots.
2: Reduce speed to 230 knots, All Nippon 8401.

0: Broadcast 202, reduce speed to 17 knots by 10 minutes, then maintain 17 knots and DME. Broadcast 202, reduce speed 170 by 10 minutes, maintain to 10 DME.
1: Okay, reduce speed by 170 by 10 minutes, until 10 DME, mark 202.
0: Broadcast 202, correct, preceding over 320 report is now very slow.
1: Market 202, copy.
0: Airbus 1166, descend and maintain 5000.
2: Descending 5000, Airbus 1166.
0: TGM 1109, descend and maintain 9000.
1: Descend
0: and maintain 9000, JJ 1109. All Nippon 840, continue present heading, vector to Timis, maintain 6000.
3: Continue present heading, maintain 6000, only point 8401.
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0: センサー1109 descendant maintain 9000 descendant maintain 6000
2: descendant maintain 6000 schedule 1109
1: Tokyo approach hello 3300 heavy descending collapse level 152 to be level by Kuri
0: Turkish 300 Tokyo approach expect RS Zulu runway 34 right approach cleared via swamp tango arrival
1: swamp tango arrival due to performance we are requesting the runway 34 left if possible
0: Taxi 300, Rajah, standby. 300. Yep, 1166, right heading 210, registry 210. Right turn heading 210, reduce speed 170 knots, Airbus and 166. Okay, marker 202, reception runway 34 right. Marker 202, contact Narita Tower, one way, Desma 35. Tower, one way, 35, marker 202, good evening.
1: Yep, 1166, resume navigation, direct Temis, maintain 5000 until Temis, clear Cyrus Zulu, runway 34 right approach, maintain 170 knots.
3: Direct Temis, maintain 5000 until Temis, clear Cyrus Zulu, runway 34 right approach, speed 170 knots.

0: Turkish 300, runway 34 Lima, expected ILS runway 34 Lima approach. Cleared via Svante Tango arrival.
1: 34 Lima, Svante Tango arrival. Thank you very much, Turkish
0: 300, descend and maintain 11,000.
1: Descend and maintain 11,000, Turkish 300.
0: 1.401, region navigation, direct Otemis, descend and maintain 5,000. Cleared Paris Zulu, runway 34 right approach.All stations of Tokyo approach, Narita Kenai 2965, 2965, information alpha.

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1: Desia 1109, original navigation, direct to Temis, maintain 5000 to Temis, clear Paris Zulu, runway 34 right approach.
0: Right turn, direct Temis, maintain 5000 until Temis, clear direct Zulu, runway 34 right approach, Desia 1109.
1: All stations, Tokyo approach, Narita Kenai 229, 666, 229, 666, information, Bravo.

0: Okay, folks, good day. Qantas 79 and standing flight level 2409 Mammoth, information Alpha.
1: Qantas 79 Tokyo approach, information Bravo, and Narita KNH 2966, expect to Alice Bulu runway 34 right approach.
0: Alice Bulu 34 right approach, and 2966, Qantas 79.
1: Qantas 79, clear to be a route of Stan Varevo, descend on main 1050150.
0: Route of Tango arrival, descend on maintain flight level 150, Qantas 79.
1: Range liner 18, descend on maintain 6000.
2: Descend 6000, range liner 18.
1: Turkish 300, descend on maintain 6000.
3: Turkish 300, say again.
1: Turkish 300, cancel all restrictions, descend and maintain 6000.
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0: Cessna 1109, good day. Turkish 300, fly heading 200, Vector to Zena, maintain 6000.
1: Cessna maintain 6000, on heading 200 degrees will be vectors for departure, Turkish 300.

0: Tokyo approach, good evening, China 9942. Leaving flight level 2699, descend flight level 240. Information Alpha.
1: Good evening, Japan Airline 42, Tokyo approach. Information Bravo, Narita Kedech 2966, runway 34 right.
0: Information Bravo 2966, runway 34 right, China 9942.
1: Japan Airline 942, cleared via route of down arrival, require direct to peak.
0: Route of Sun arrival, direct peak, China 9942.
2: Contact
1: 79, descend and maintain 9000. Japan 9942, descend and maintain flight level 150.
0: Descend flight level 150, China 9942.

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0: Turkish 300 Region Navigation Director Gina, cleared for ILS runway 34 left approach.
1: Direct Gina, cleared for ILS approach 34 left approach, Turkish 300.
0: Qantas 79, Regis, VGC 210 knots, ORS.
2: 210 knots, ALS, Qantas 79.

0: 3300 maintain 170 north star Greater Angeles 7 DME. Contact Narita Tower, 118 decimal 2.
1: 118 decimal 2 and 170 onto 7 DME, or greater onto 7 DME, 3300.
2: Tokyo approach time to 108, passing Bravo 310, descending Bravo 240, direct Mamba, information Bravo.
0: NSK 108, Tokyo approach, information Charlie, and Narita Connect 2967, runway 34 right.
2: Western Charlie and ultimate 2967, runway 34 right, NSK 108.
0: NSK 108, clear the VR, route of Tango arrival, descend and maintain flight level 150.
2: Clear via Ruta Tango arrival, descend flight level 150, Tennessee 108.
0: Japan 9042, descend level maintain 5000, maintain 5000, until tennis. Clear flight is Zulu, runway 34 right approach.
3: Descend 5000, maintain 5000, until tennis. Clear flight is Zulu, runway 34 right approach, Japan 9042.

0: Tokyo, Chinese 7143-7200-7150 by approach.
1: Diana 7143, Tokyo approach, expect Iris Blue, runway 34, right approach, clear to be a super octane arrival.
0: Expect Iris Zulu, runway 34, right, and we're clear to be a super octane arrival. 7143.
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0: Tokyo approach antenna 145, descending flight level 240, we have information departing.
1: Antenna 145, Tokyo approach, runway 34R, cleared via route of Tango arrival, descend and maintain flight level 150.
0: Descend flight level 150, runway 34R, route Tango arrival, antenna 145.
1: All stations Tokyo approach, Narita Kennedy 2967, 2967, information 30, and parallel RS approach is to runway 34 left and right are in progress. Dynasty 108, descend and maintain 11000.
2: Descend and maintain 11000, Dynasty 108.
1: Giant 7143, descend via question, descend to reach 9000 by Sofia, cancel speed restriction. Station call is again.
0: Confirm descend to flight level 150, antenna 145.
1: 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Antenna 145, verify direct peak, Papa Echo Alpha Kilo Sierra.
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1: Airfall 703, fly heading 170, vector to Zena, descend and maintain 9000.
3: Heading 170, descend and maintain 9000, Airfall 703.
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2: Dynasty 108, say again.
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2: 118.35, Japan Air 942, good day.
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0: 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Do you have information, colleague?
1: Double 504, Tokyo Approach, runway 34 right, cleared via route of Tango arrival. Descend the maintain 50150.
0: Runway 34 left, and cleared via route of Tango arrival. Descend the level 150, South Korea, 804.
1: Double 504, verify runway 34 Romeo.
0: Correction, runway 34 Romeo, route of Tango, descend level 150, South Korea, 804.
1: Dynasty 108, contact to Tokyo radar, 120.2.
2: 120.2, Dynasty 108, good day.
1: Airfall 703, turn right heading 180, descend and maintain 6000. Contact to Tokyo radar, 120.2.
3: Right turn heading 180, descend 6000, 120.2, also 703.

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1: 你在 M N 在 One Two Thousand Air China One Four Five.
2: Take the radar gate and find the heading by level 240.
0: Contact 6 four to get approach. Expect Iris Blue runway 34 right approach. Clear the B R route of Tango arrival.
2: Route Tango arrival. Iris 34 right. Blue runway
0: 61. Contact 6 four to get approach. Expect Iris Blue runway 34 right. Blue runway 61.
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0: 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Air China 145, direct to pilot.
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0: Etopia 672, Tokyo approach, expect ILS blue, runway 34, right approach, cleared via swamp, tango arrival. Etopia 672, negative, runway 34, Romeo, cleared via swamp, tango arrival.Yes, and among four, five, descend and maintain 7,000.
1: Descend maintain 7,000, yes, and 145.
0: Yes, and among four, five, contact to Tokyo radar, 120.2.
1: 120.2, yes, and 145.
0: Ethiopia 672, descend to reach 50150 by grip. Starwalker 04, descend via star to 11,000.
1: Descend via star to 11,000, confirm any speed restriction over Venus.
0: Starwalker 04, cancel speed restriction.
1: Roger, descend level 110 by Venus and cancel speed restriction, Starwalker 804.
0: Giant 7143, turn right heading 270.
1: Right turn 270, Giant 7143.
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0: 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Double Kai 04, fly heading 020, vector 2 semi, descend and maintain 9000.
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1: Tokyo radar, 1202, Stalker 804, stand up.
0: Stand up.
2: Tokyo approach, airpeach 506, information Charlie, pass level 270 for 240.
0: Airpeach 506, Tokyo approach, runway 34, right, cleared via route of Sango arrival.
2: Runway 34, right, route of Sango arrival, airpeach 506.
0: Airpeach 506, Rikia, direct to Venus, descend level maintain 50150.
2: Direct Venus, descend maintain level 150, airpeach 506.

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1: 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Ethiopian 672, Lexia, direct to peak, descend and maintain 9000.
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1: 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FH 506.

0: Radio, Connie 204 Heavy, Fireball 190, descending 150.
1: Connie 204 Tokyo Approach, expected ILS Blue, runway 34 Right Approach, cleared via Suffolk Tango Arrival.
0: We'd like to put on request the RNAV, RNT, runway 34 Right, Connie 204 Heavy.
1: Connie 204, request reason for your request.
0: Reason is for training, Connie 204 Heavy.
1: Connie 204, Roger. Stand by, type of approach, cleared via Suffolk Tango arrival, maintain fighter 150.
0: Suffolk Tango, maintain 150, Connie 204 Heavy.
1: Ethiopian 672, descend and maintain 6000.
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0: Poly 204XXR LP, runway 34, right approach.
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0: Confirm, RNP, runway 34, right.
1: RNP 34, right, climbing 204 heavy.
0: Pony 204, this is maintain 9000.
1: So maintain 9000, time 204.
0: Vector 2, 10 minutes, this is maintain 6000.
1: Alright, heading 250 radar vector to 10 minutes, maintain 6000, time 204. Heading.

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1: Ethiopia 672, resume navigation, direct to Temis, maintain 5000 until Temis, cleared for Suzuru, runway 34 right approach.
0: Direct Temis and 5000 until Temis, cleared, ILS Suzuru approach, runway 34 right, Ethiopia 672.
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2: Reduce speed 200 knots or less, Airbus 506.
0: Eva
1: 196, redirect to Venus, descend maintain, flight level 150.
0: Redirect to Venus, and descend flight level 150, Eva
1: 196. Calling 204, descend maintain 5000.
3: Descend 5000, calling 204.
1: Airbus 506, descend maintain 5000, maintain 5000 until Temis, cleared for Suzuru, runway 34, right approach.
2: Descend maintain 5000 until Temis, cleared for Suzuru, runway 34, right, Airbus 506.

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2: Approaching United, 873, level flight level 240, exit Delta.
0: United 873, Tokyo approach, expect RS Zulu, runway 34, right approach, cleared by Yarutas Tango arrival.
2: Expect ILS 34 right, Zulu, and cleared to go arrival level 37.
0: United 873, we could direct to Venus, this runway 10, right level 150.
2: Direct to Venus, flight level 150,

0: A196 reconductor peaks, this one maintain 6000.
1: Then maintain 6000, recurrent direct to peaks, A196.
0: Airbase 506, contact Narita Tower 118.35.
2: Tower 118.35, Airbase 506.

0: According to 04, Rizom Lumiere Son direct to Temis, maintain 5000 until Temis. Grade 4 RMT, runway 34 right approach.
1: Chris Temis, maintain 5000 until Temis, cleared RMT 34 right, on AT04.
2: Tokyo Bridge, good evening, clear 713, direct to Kuri, distance level 150.
0: Korea 713, Tokyo approach, expect RS Zuru, runway 34 right approach, cleared by a swamp tango arrival.
2: Right. Clear to storm 10 driver, for Delta, 7-6.

0: Korea 713, vector 6 Vixen, descend maintain 11,000.
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0: Diva 1906, vector 2 Temis, descend maintain 5,000, maintain 5,000 until Temis, Red Fares, Zuru, number 34, right approach.
2: Vector 2 Temis. Descend maintain 5,000, maintain 5,000 on field Timmins, clear for us to runway 34 right approach Diva 1906.
3: Timmins, okay, approach, all this and 114, leaving 171, descend 150 by grip with Delta.
0: Orange runner 114, Tokyo approach, expect RS Zulu, runway 34 right approach, cleared by a swamp tango driver.
3: Zulu, runway 34 right, swamp tango driver, orange runner 114.
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0: Diva 196, cross Temis at or above 5,000.
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0: Korea 713, descend and maintain 6000, increase rate of descent due to traffic.
1: Descend and maintain 6000, increase rate of descent, Korea 713.
0: Orange radar 114, flying 160, vector 2 tennis, descend and maintain 9000.
2: 160, descending 9000, Orange radar 114.

0: California 630, Vega Rock to Venus, descend my day, Radio 150.
1: Right to Venus, descend level 150, go ahead, 630.
0: California 713, turn right heading 200, clear traffic, resume normal rate of descent.
1: Okay, right heading 200, resume normal descent, continue 713.

0: by Mama from Delta.
1: Giant 7244 Tokyo Approach, expect RS 0 runway 34 right approach, cleared via Ruta 35 arrival.
0: Pilot 2 is before right arrival, Ruta Tango, Giant 7244.
1: Orange runner 114 down, widening 180, descend maintain 6000.
2: Right down 180, descend to 6000, orange runner 114.
3: Tokyo approach, football 1980, 0632, descend flight level 150.
1: Qatar 806 Tokyo approach, expect RS 0, runway 34, right approach, cleared via swamp, tango, right bar.
3: Expect ILS 2034 right by swamp tango right over Kotari 806.
1: Four stations, Tokyo approach, Narita QNH 29R66, QNH 29R66. United A73, reduce speed 180 knots or less.
4: 180 or less, United 873.
1: Giant 7244, Oracle direct to Venus, descend maintain, flight level 150.
0: Direct to Venus, descend maintain, flight level 150, 9724 heavy.

0: Mirade DS73, reduce speed 170 knots, ORS, contact Narita Tower, 118
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0: Boeing 600, turn left heading 010, descend maintain 8000.
2: Heading 010, descend maintain 8000, Boeing 630.
0: Giant 7244, flying 030, vector 2 Themis, descend maintain 6000.
3: Okay, heading 030, vector 10 Themis, descend 6000, Giant 7244 heading.
0: Korea 713, Lisbon VS on direct Themis, maintain 5000, until Themis, Grand Palais Zulu, runway 34, right approach.
4: Get direct Themis, maintain 5000 until Themis, clear for the address Zulu, runway 34, right approach, Korea 713.

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0: your first today is 7480, and flight number 2405, Mama, Delta.
1: Good day, 7-4 Tokyo approach, expect RS Zulu, runway 34 right approach, good via Ruta 3, arrival.
0: RS Zulu, runway 34 right, good, Ruta 3, arrival, 2-8.
1: Orange runner 114, turn right ring 230.
2: Right down 230, orange runner 114.
1: Boeing 630, descend maintain 5,000.
0: Descend maintain 5,000, Boeing 630.
1: Orange runner 114, rhythm VS on direct to Temis, maintain 5,000 until Temis, grid fires Zulu, runway 34 right approach.
2: Rhythm now direct to Temis, maintain 5,000 until Temis, grid fires Zulu, runway 34 right approach, Orange runner 114.
1: Qatar 806, descend maintain 6,000.
3: Departmental 6000, Qatari 806.

0: Boyne 630 Rizal VS on direct Temis Nate 5000 until Temis Great Forest Zulu runway 34 right approach.
1: Alright, to Temis and 5000 above crossing Temis 34 IRS approach 34 right for the 630.
0: Boyne 630 Great Forest Zulu approach runway 34 right.
1: IOS Zulu approach 34 right for the 630.
0: Korean 713 contact Narita Tower 118S35.
2: 11825, Narita Tower, Korean Air 713, good day.
0: Good day. Giant 7244 is on the VS on direct to Temis, decent maintain 5000, maintain 5000 until Temis, cleared for S Zulu, number 34, right up north.
3: Direct Temis, descending to 5000, 5000 tell cross Temis and cleared ILS Zulu 34, right. Sorry, 7244 heavy.
0: Range Radar 114, report speed.
4: No, 200 at Orange Radar 114.
0: Range Radar 114, rather maintain 180 knots or greater until 10 DME.
4: Rather maintain 180 knots or greater until 10 DME, Orange Radar 114.
0: Boeing 630, reduce speed to 220 knots or less.
1: 3220 or less, Boeing 630.
0: Catalator 6 turn right heading 200.
5: Right heading 200, Catalator 806.

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1: Normal speed, moving here 630.
0: Orange radar 114, now resume normal speed. Contact tower 118.35.
2: Resume normal speed 118.35, orange radar 114, good night.
0: Scooter 74, Lincoln Lux to Venus, descend wind 10, Bradville 150.
1: Alright, Venus, descend wind 10, level 150, Scooter 74.
0: Giant 7244, reduce speed 210 knots.
3: Reduce speed 210 knots, Giant 7244 heavy.
0: Qatar Retro 6, reduce speed 210 knots.
4: Reduce speed 210 knots, Qatar 806.

0: Cyan 7244, reduce speed 1900 knots.
1: Speed now 1900 knots, train 7244 heavy.
0: Boeing 630, contact Narita Tower 118435.
1: Tower 118435, Boeing 630, sound on up.
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0: Direct Semis and maintain 5000 clear Semis, clear ILS, Zulu, runway 24 right, Qatari 806.
1: Area 630, contact Narita Tower 118-435. Giant 7244, reduce speed 180 knots or less.
2: 180 knots or less, Wilco, Giant 7244 heavy.

0: 6974 redirect to peaks, descend maintain 6000.
1: Direct peak descend maintain 6000 to the 6-7-4.
2: Trans 7244 heavy established localizer 34 right.
0: Trans 7244, the contact tower 118 decimal 35.
2: 118 decimal 35, Trans 7244 heavy, thank you.

0: approach, hello, committee 42, passes 248, and 240 by Maman, in the Delta.
1: Philippine 432, Tokyo, approach, hello, regional maintain flight level 150, QNH 2966.
0: QNH flight level 150, 2966, Philippine 42.
1: Philippine 432 and expected Zulu, runway 34 right approach, by heading 040, vector Temis.
0: Heading 040 for vector side is Zulu 34 right, Philippine 432.
1: Philippine 432 expect direct Temis.
0: Direct Temis, 432.

Fighter Cap Approach, Roger. For your performance, expect IRIS runway 34 left approach. CP25, declare Roger, rest Gina, additional maintain 9 out of 10.

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0: 25 Desaronamente 6000. Good eye 74, contact Narita Tower 118-135.
1: Oman 8-135, good eye 74, good day.
0: Good day.

0: approach, but it's somewhat above departing level 240, passing level 3.
1: Hong Kong Shuttle 652, Tokyo approach, good evening. Expect Alice Zulu, runway 34 right approach, QNH 2966.
0: Alice Zulu, runway 34 right, QNH 2966, Hong Kong Shuttle 652.
1: Hong Kong Shuttle 652 and fly heading 040, Vector Temis, descend and maintain flight level 160.
0: Heading 040, maintain level 160, Hong Kong Shuttle 652 and fly to
1: Orange Liner 512, descend and maintain flight level 150.
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2: Philippine 432, establish ID Zulu 348.
0: Philippine 432, Roger, contact Narita Tower 118, response 35.
2: Sorry, 1535, good night, Philippine 432.
0: Good night.

0: Orange Liner 512, declare direct Temis. Descend maintain 5 star down. Maintain 5 star down to Temis. Clear Paris 2, runway 34 right approach.
1: Next for Temis 5 star down to Temis. Clear Paris 2, 34 right. Maintain 512.
2: Approach GPS 117, passing by level 1285, with my level 240 by my model.
0: UPS 117 Tokyo Approach, expect that is Zulu, runway 34 right approach, screen edge 29066.
2: 29066, we'll expect ILS Zulu, runway 34 right approach, 34 right approach
0: to UPS 117 and fly heading 040, vector Temis, descend maintain flight level 150.
2: Flight level 150, heading 040, to Temis, UPS.

0: Okay, then I'll say 106, passing by number 316, continue by number 240 by Mama.
1: NST 106, Tokyo Approach, expect that is Zulu, runway 34 right approach. Clear via Ruta 3, arrival.
0: Okay, expect us Zulu 34 right approach at the Ruta 6, arrival, NST 106.
1: NST 106, Narita QNH 29R66, and report passing altitude again.
0: And our passing altitude is flight number 304, continue flight number 340.
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1: Hong Kong Shuttle 652, declare direct position, Vijum Navigation, direct Temis. Maintain 5-star runner until Temis, clear for Zulu, runway 34 right approach.
2: Perfect, Temis.And maintain 5,000 until Temis, clear the Zulu runway 34 right approach, Hong Kong Shuttle 652.
1: UPS 117, turn left heading 030, descend and maintain 13 tower down.
3: 13,000, heading 030, UPS 117.
1: 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Papa, Echo, Alpha, Kilo, Sierra, descend and maintain flight trouble 220.
0: And repeat, and descend flight number 220, Dynasty 106.

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0: Full navigation, direct Temis, UPS.

0: UPS 117, desire to maintain 5 star down, maintain 5 star down till time is clear for this Zulu, runway 34 right approach.
1: Roger, cleared, sounded. 5,000 feet, clear the ILS, Zulu, runway 34 left, 34 right approach, GPS, MSL.
0: Affirm, runway 34 Romeo.
1: 34 Romeo approach, GPS, 117.
0: Dynasty 106, desire to maintain flight level 190.
2: Standby level 190, Dynasty 106.
3: Your approach at beach 530, leaving in front of 284, sign 240 by Mama, information Delta.
0: Airbus 530, Tokyo approach, leaving runway 34 right, clear via Lutas Tango arrival.
3: Runway 34 right, Lutas Tango arrival, Airbus 530.
0: Airbus 530, be clear to direct Venus, desire to maintain flight level 190.
3: Finish 2966. 2966. And direct Venus, descent 190, IPS 530.
4: Okay, approach stepping 606, descent flight level 240, information from Tokyo.
0: Excess wing 606, Tokyo approach, runway 34 right, clear via Lutas Tango arrival.
4: Runway 34 right, Lutas Tango arrival, stepping 606.
0: Excess wing 606, report altitude.
4: Passing flight level 301, extending 606.
0: Expressing 606, Raja, descend to maintain flight level 190.
4: Descend flight level 190, extending 606.
0: Dynasty 106, descend to maintain flight level 150.
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0: Nippon Kargo 206, Tokyo Approach, Screening, Runway 34 Right, Expect a Risk to Do, Runway 34 Right Approach, Clear via Ruta 3, Arrival. Nippon Kargo 206, Raja, for your performance, Expect a Risk Runway 34 Left Approach, Clear via Ruta 3, Arrival.Airpeace 530, declare direct peak, descend maintain flight level 160.
1: Direct peak, descend for 160, Airpeace 530.
0: Nippon Kargo 206, descend maintain flight level 180. Expressing 606, declare direct peak, descend maintain flight level 160.
2: Confirm direct to peak, descend flight level 160, expressing 606.
0: Affirm. 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
3: One wide response 35, Hong Kong Shuttle 652, have a good day.
0: Good day. Dynasty 106, declare direct Temis, descend maintain 5 star down, maintain 5 star down till Temis, clear for Zulu, runway 34 right approach.
1: Your Temis, maintain 5000 and above, and clear the runway Zulu, 34 right approach, Dynasty 106.
0: Nippon Kargo 206, declare direct peak.
4: Tokyo Approach, descend 254, leaving flight at 1794, descend 150, right, giving the incoming south port short.
0: Descending 254, Tokyo Approach, day runway 34, right, expect direct to do, runway 34, right approach, clear via swamp, tango arrival.
4: Clear via swamp, tango arrival, expect direct to do, 34, right, descending 254.
0: Airbeach 530, descend maintain 11000.
1: Descend 11000, airbeach 530.

0: Air Spring 254, declared direct Vixen. Maintain flight level 150.
1: Direct Vixen, maintain flight level 150, Air Spring 254.
0: All stations Tokyo approach parallel, Iris approach is to runway 34 left and right in progress. Air Pitch 530, declared direct Temis. Disallowed maintain 5 star down. Maintain 5 star down to Temis. Cleared for Zulu, runway 34 right approach.
2: Direct Temis, descend 5000, descend 5000 to Temis.
0: Express wing 606, disallowed maintain 13000.
3: Descend maintain 13000, descending 606.
0: Nippon Cargo 206, disallowed maintain flight level 150.
4: Flight level 150, Nippon Cargo.

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1: 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Air Peach 530, will you speed up to 210?
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1: 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This is another maintain flight level 160.
0: Maintain present speed, this is maintain flight level 120, Dynastan
1: 201. Stay spreading 254, reduce speed to 210 knots.
2: Reduce speed 210 knots, stay spreading 254.

0: 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One way to respond 35.
1: 118, Hama 35, expressing 606, goodbye.
0: Bye. Dynastan 271, desire maintain flight level 150.
2: Desire maintain flight level 150, turn right 720, 150.

0: Left heading 254, turn right heading 220, descend and maintain 5000.
1: Right heading 220, descend and maintain 5000, left heading 254.
0: Sinus turn 271, descend and maintain 13000.
2: Descend and maintain 13000, China is 201.
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0: Destiny 254, resume navigation, direct time is maintain 5 star until time is clear for Zulu, runway 34 right approach.
1: Resume navigation, direct time is resume maintain 5 star until time is clear for Zulu, runway 34 right approach, maintain 54.
0: Airpeace 582, fly heading 190, vector time is descend maintain 6 star down.
2: Fly heading 190, descend 6 star down, APT 582.

0: Spring 254, traffic 7 o'clock, 8 miles northbound, Fontana, Boeing 747, going to another runway.
1: Roger, copy, service Spring 254.
0: Stop.
2: Tokyo Control, Brian 705, and this is Lanabay 2002, Lanabay 15053.
0: Brian 705, Tokyo approach. Expect Iris Zulu, runway 34, right approach. Cleared via Swamp, Tango arrival.
2: Direct to runway 34 right approach, clear swamp Tango arrival, Korean 705.
0: Korean 705, Narita QNH 2966.
2: 2966, Korean 705.
3: 7871, request resume.
0: Chinese 2271, descend and maintain 6000.
4: Descend and maintain 6000, Chinese 2271.
0: Airpeach 582, will you still do 210 knots?
5: JSP 210 knots, APC 582.

0: plane 705, declare the direct to Vixen. Maintain flight level 150.
1: Say again, plane 705.
0: Plane 705, declare the direct to Vixen. Maintain flight level 150.
1: Declare direct to Vixen. Maintain flight level 150, plane 705.
0: Sinus 3271, turn left heading 01, fly heading 010, vector to Temis, descend maintain 5,000 down.
2: Fly heading 010, descend 5,000, descend Sinus 201.
0: J-Spring 254, contact Narita Tower, 118, respond 35.
3: So, 118, 35, J-Spring 254.

0: 3-4-right approach.
1: Direct to Tamis, maintain 5,000 feet, clear for approach runway 3-4-right, Chinese 271.
0: Chinese 271, just confirm clear for Zulu, runway 3-4-right approach.
1: Runway 3-4-right, LS Zulu approach, Chinese 271.
0: Korean 705, descend maintain 11,000.
2: Descend maintain 11,000, Korean 705.
0: Korean 705, device to descend reach 11,000 by Big Sam.
2: Descend reach 11,000 by Big Sam, Korean 705.
0: China Eastern 271, maintain 210 knots or greater.
1: Maintain 200 knots or greater, China Eastern 271.

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2: Tokyo approach on AP6163681
0: AP613 Origin 616 Tokyo approach on B4 light cleared by Route 3 for arrival
2: Runway 34 light cleared by Route 3 for arrival Origin 616

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0: Tokyo approach Azuma 108 heavy, maintain runway 150, direct brief information, go.
1: Azuma 108 Tokyo approach runway 34 right, cleared by Aswan, Tango arrival.
0: Cleared by Aswan, Tango runway 34 right, if available, request runway 34 left due to performance, Azuma 108.
1: Azuma 108, Roger, expect ILS runway 34 left approach, cleared by Aswan, Tango arrival.
0: Expect runway 34 left approach, clear via swap, Tango arrival, Azuma 108, thank you.
1: Orion 616, Recurrent Director, Tyler.
2: Recurrent Director, Tyler, Orange Liner 616,

0: Tokyo approach low air base 364, passing 293, descending 240 to Mammoth to Golf.
1: Airbase 364, Tokyo approach runway 34, right.
0: Copy runway 34, right, airbase 364.
2: Approaching Korea 705, now approaching Tyler.
1: Korea 705, now recall direct to Temis, clarify to Zulu, number 34, right approach.
2: Recall direct Temis, clear direct to runway 34, right approach Korea 705.
1: Airbase 364, revise runway 34 left, Skullfire. Direct runway 34 left approach, Skullfire, route of Tango level.
0: Copy runway 34 left, and cleared by the route of Tango arrival at Airbase 364.
1: Airbase 364, now recall direct to P, and determine 10, travel 170, cancel all restrictions on staff.
0: Say again, please, Airbase 364.
1: Direct to P, driver 170, cancel restriction.
0: Replay direct to P, send descend, maintain flight level 170, cancel all restrictions, Airbase 364.
1: Origin 616, Recurrent direct to Temis, clarify this Zulu, runway 34, right approach.
3: Recurrent direct to Temis, clarify this Zulu, runway 34, right approach, Orange Line 616.
1: Asiana 108, Disarmament 10, 11,000, cancel all restrictions on star.
4: Descent 11,000, cancel all restrictions on star, Asiana 108.

0: conversation Tokyo approach, runway 34R will be closed in about 10 minutes due to a runway inspection and reopen. We are expecting a reopen about 8 minutes after closure. Korean 705, contact tower 118.35.
1: One on 835, Korean 705, good day.
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2: Good, Venus, Descent, Level 170, cancel all restrictions on stars, AP508.
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0: Suggesting 836 Tokyo approach runway 34 right, set by a swamp, Tango arrival.
1: Tango, clear.

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1: FPC 1, FPC 364 Raja, maintain heavy 1-5-0.
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0: Those who have approached the Orange 911, Edge leaving Fry Delivery Bound, Edge 8, Fry Delivery Bound, 5-0, we have India. 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
1: Tokyo approach, Runway 34, right, followed by a Swamp Tango arrival.
0: Here, Swamp Tango arrival, Runway 34, right, Orange 911, Edge.

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0: 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Cancel all restrictions on star.
3: Cessna 11000, cancel all restrictions on star, Cessna 118.
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2: Weekly Director Gina, descend maintained 4000 and clear for the ILS runway 34, left cancel Gina restriction, FE364.
0: Asiana 108, descend maintained 4000.
3: Descend maintained 4000, Asiana 108.
0: Jessing 836, Liquor Direct P, and descend maintained 6000.
4: Okay, so 6000, descend 6000, descend 836.

0: All station Tokyo approach number 34 right is closed. Number 34 right is closed. This is possible debris on the runway. And we are expecting reopen in about 8 to 7 minutes. Original 118 kilometer, 9000.
1: This is 9000, original 118. Approach Ranger number 18, do you have any recommended speed?
0: Ranger number 18, now Ranger number
1: 18. Understood, Ranger number 18.
0: And also no delay expected.
1: Ranger number 18.

0: FH508, did you speak to 210?
1: It is 210, not FH508.
0: Asiana 108, Delica, Director Tyler.
2: Director Tyler, Asiana 108.

0: Four seven zero nine two three four call five one on the zero right.
1: Only 2 3 4
0: Thank you.
1: Ashana 108 Delta Delta Gina, clear the flight number 34 left approach.
2: Direct Gina, clear the runway 34 left approach. Ashana 108.
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0: Okay, so now we are expecting runway 34 right will be open in about 2 minutes. AP50 right turn left heading 290.
1: Left heading 290, AP50 right.
0: Jetwing HP6 right heading 190, best of 2 semi.
2: Heading 190,
0: left heading 83. Origin 234, you speak to 210 knots.
3: It is 210 knots, Regina 234.
0: Ashana 108, contact tower, Baman 8, Espan 2. 234, flight heading 0304, spacing vector 2 semi. Origin 234, flight heading 030, vector 2 semi, maintain 9000.
3: Heading 030, maintain
0: 9000,
3: Roger Arena 234.
0: Jetwing 836, flight heading 210.
2: Heading 210,

0: 5-0-8-3, right heading 340.
1: Right heading 340, airpeak 508.
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0: Original 234, did you speak to 1900?
2: It is 190 north, Mediterranean 234.
0: Original 514, runway 34 right, now recur direct to Tyra, determine 10 level 1, now driver 150.
3: Roger 150, runway 34 right, confirm direct to waypoint.
0: Direct to Tyra.
3: To Tyra, Ranger 514.
0: Suggesting 836 on lightning 270. Original 118, fly heading 180 vector 2-semi, special maintain 5000.
3: Heading 180 to the 5000, original 118.
0: Jetwing 836 on lighting 290. All station Tokyo approach, runway 34 is open. Jetwing H36, resume navigation direct to Temis, Sky Pilot Zulu, runway 34 right approach. Temis, Sky Pilot Zulu, runway 34 right approach, Jetwing H36. Original 234, turn left heading 290, reduce speed 170.
2: Confirm reduce 170, alternate 234.
0: And heading 290.
2: Heading 290, original 234.
0: Original 118, reduce speed 170.
3: Reduce speed 170, original 118.
4: Took approach the plan here, H696, heading flight level 204-205, Mama Station, India.
0: Japan H696, took approach number 34 right, cleared by Rutas Tango arrival.
4: Number 34 right, cleared by Rutas Tango arrival, Japan H696.
0: Original 234, turn left heading 270, return maintain 5000.
2: Heading 270, return 5000, Ranger 234.
0: FH508, maintain 170 knots until 7 DME, contact tower 118.35.
1: 170 knots until 7 DME, 118.35,
0: FH508. Jetwing H36, maintain 170 knots until 7 DME, contact tower 118.35.
2: Contact tower 118.35,
0: Original 118, turn lightning 210.
3: Heading 210, Ranger 118.

0: 911, 8 on light, heading 260.
1: Heading 260, Orange Line 11.
0: Orange Line 234, clear for R Spirit, number 34 right approach, maintain 170 knots until the end of me.
2: Clear for R Spirit, number 34 right approach, maintain 170 knots until the end of me, Orange Line 134.
0: Japan Air 6906, Rika Direct to Venus, instrument 10 flight level 150.
1: Direct to Venus, 10 flight level 150, Japan Air 6906.
0: Orange Liner 514, fly heading 040, vector 2 temis.
3: Heading 040, Orange 514.
4: Tokyo Approach Dream 9169, flight level 270, flight level 240, by Mama.
0: Fuji Dream 9169, Tokyo Approach. Expect RS20, runway 34 right approach. Clear via Rutas Tango arrival.
4: Clear via Rutas Tango arrival, Fujolim 9169.
0: Fujolim 9169, maintain flight level 240, just confirm runway 34 right.
4: Confirm Fujolim 9169, maintain flight level 240.
0: Orange Line 118, Bridge Navigation Direct 10 minutes. Maintain 5,000 till 10 minutes, clear for RS20, runway 34 right approach.
3: Bridge Navigation Direct 10 minutes, maintain 5,000 till 10 minutes, clear for RS20, runway 34 right approach, Orange Line 118.

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0: Japan United 696, Regional Aviation Direct Temis, maintain 5,000 until Temis, clear for RS0, runway 34 right approach.
1: Direct Temis, maintain 5,000 until clear RS0, runway 34 right approach, Japan United 696.

0: Delta Pro 7 DC 13 DP 526 Delta 240 by Maui of India.
1: FA313 Tokyo Approach, Expector Zulu, Runway 34 Right Approach, Narukane 29065.
0: 29065,
1: All Station Tokyo Approach, Narukane 29065, Kane 29065. FA313, Strong Heading 050, Vector 2 Temis, Instrument 10 Flight Bill 1620.

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1: Orange line of 526, not the approach, runway 34 right.
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0: Flight heading 060, descent, flight level 150, orange runner 526.

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0: Orange Line of 5 to 6, next one, then 13 to 1. Then 16 to 1, Orange Line of 5 to 6. Airpeach 584, original VS Mirohit Temis. Maintain 5000 until Temis. 34 R20, runway 34 right approach.
1: Direct Temis 5000 until Temis. Clear for R20, runway 34 right approach. Airpeach 584.

0: Welcome to approach on line of 1.4H. Good evening. Leaving level 275, descend 240, coming to kilo.
1: Good evening, orange line of 1.4H, Tokyo approach. Cleared by Ruta, Tango arrival. Expect IRS runway 34F.

0: route is Tango Revo, expect after runway 34 left, outside of 4.8.
1: Morning, Jaina, 4.8, expect the INS, runway 34 left, not to do INS, runway 34 left.
0: IOS, runway 34 left, outside of 4.8.
1: And the Orange Line 448, declare Director Jared, descend and maintain for about 200.
0: Jared, descend 200, outside of 4.8.

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2: Okay, approach your engine 400, leaving 3164-240 by Mamas Information Kilo.
0: Orange Line 400, Tokyo approach, cleared by Ruta Tango arrival. Expect IRS Zulu runway 34 right.
2: Clear Ruta Tango arrival, expect IRS Zulu runway 34 right approach, Orange Line 400.
0: And Orange Line 400, descend and maintain flight level 210.
2: Descend and maintain flight level 210, Orange Line 400.

0: Orange Line 400 Regular Direct Temis. Descender maintain 5000. Maintain 5000 till Temis. Clear for wireless 0 runway 34 right approach.
1: Direct Temis, descend maintain 5000. 5000 till Temis. Clear for wireless 0 runway 34 right approach. Orange Line 400.
0: Orange Line 336 Tokyo Approach, cleared by Lutas Tango Arrival, expect Iris Zulu, runway 34 right. And Orange Line 336, declared direct to Jared, descend and maintain flight about 200.

0: Roger Bravo, Toronto China 238, 1420, Western 1430, descending 1240,
1: information 0. Toronto China 238, Tokyo approach, cleared by a route of Tango arrival, expect the Iris Zulu runway 34, right?
0: Clear via route of Tango arrival, expect Iris Zulu runway 34, right approach, Toronto China 238.

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1: Director, this Mesa Hotel 150
0: 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Maintain 5000 till Temis. Clear for wide Suzuru, runway 34 right approach.
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2: until Temis, clear for
0: Suzuru,
2: runway 34 right approach.
0: Orange Liner 120, this channel maintain
1: 11000. So it's 11000, Orange Liner 120.
0: Orange Liner 238, declare direct to Peaks. 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

0: Tokyo approach airspeed 590, leaving by the 240,
1: leaving at 150, informing the 0. APC 590, Tokyo approach, cleared by a swamp tango arrival, expect ILS runway 34 left.
0: Cleared by a swamp tango arrival runway 34 left, APC 590.
1: And APC 590, now information Lima is current, Narita QNH 2964. A parallel RS approach to runway 34 left and right into the
0: radar.
1: This is Tokyo approach broadcasting information Lima, Narita QNH 2964. And parallel RS approach to runway 34 left and right into the radar.

0: 1-9-9-2-3-8 to declare the next door finish. Mission number maintain 5,000. Maintain 5,000 to finish. Clear for Iris Zulu, number 34 right approach.
1: Next door finish 5,000 until finish. Clear for Iris Zulu, number 34 right approach. 1-9-2-3-8.
0: Orange-9-5-2-8 to declare the next door peak. Mission number maintain 6,000.
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0: Orange line 528 declare a direct to Temis. This runway maintain 5000. Maintain 5000 to Temis. Clear for Iris Zulu, runway 34 right approach.
1: Direct to Temis, maintain 5000 to Temis. Clear for Iris Zulu, runway 34 right approach for Iris 528.
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0: capital Bonfong, 8576, east level 247, detention level 346, Hongkong Bravo, Mr. Hongkong, repeat for Hong Kong Bravo.
1: Only point 5264 K approach, Russia, runway 34 left, expect IRS runway 34 left approach, cleared via route of Tango arrival.
0: Cleared via route of Tango arrival, expect to runway 34 left approach, runway 34 left approach.

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0: 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Only point 526, expect the partner clearance at 2043.
1: 2043.

0: Okay, Bravo Tepi, 620, leaving high 297240, Mama T, Mexico, Alpha.
1: Tepi 620, Tokyo, approach, expect RS Zulu, runway 34 right approach, followed by a route of Tango arrival.
0: Mexico, RS Zulu, runway 34 right, route of Tango arrival, Tepi 620.
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1: Original 360 approach, it's deck RS Zulu, runway 34 right approach, clear via route of Tango arrival.
0: RS Zulu, runway 34 right approach, route of Tango arrival, orange liner.
2: Tokyo Control, good morning, I'll make Tokyo 058 heavy.
1: Tokyo 058, good morning, Tokyo approach, it's deck RS Zulu, runway 34 right approach, clear via support Tango arrival.
2: Fire on Mexico 058 by Tupac Tango arrival. Deck idle there, 34 right. Idle there, Zulu 34 right.
1: Affirm. Orange on a 36, descend the maintenance flight level 150, cross Mammoth, observe below, flight level 240.
0: Descend the 150, cross Mammoth, observe below, flight level 240, orange line active.

0: I don't make a 058 descender via star to minor top on.
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1: Yes, that's the maintenance file to Aeromexico 058.

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0: Direct Venus, it's a Echo November inform Sierra on iPhone
1: 8526. Oh. ARP 60, descend to reach 11,000 by Venus, it is 02220.
2: Step reach 11,000 by Venus, it is 210 on step 60.
1: AIP 60 confirm speed 220.
2: Sorry, speed of 220 AIP 60.
1: Cathay 006 Tokyo approach, Russia runway 34 left, expect ILS runway 34 left approach, cleared via route of Tango level.
0: Cleared by route of Tango.

0: Nothing 006, repeat, rest of Venus, descend the main jet squad, go 150. Orange channel 36, descend the main jet 13,000.
1: 13,000, orange line 36.
0: Cathay 006 Information Hotel, Narita QNH 2-60.
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0: All stations looking approach broadcasting country. Parallel islands approaches runway 34 left and right, 34 left.

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1: Now 260 feet of 5.5.

0: Orange on 360, it is speeded to 220 knots now, and the cancel will be not out to official.
1: Speed of 220, cancel, be not out to official, Orange line on 360.

0: morning, Tokyo, FedEx 5324, flight level 290 to level of 240 at Auburn.
1: FedEx 5324, good morning, Tokyo approach. Expect our elevator runway 34 right approach. Verify route of Tango level.
0: Okay, ILS relay 34 right, you can control FedEx 5324.
1: FedEx 5324, descend on main jet flight level 150.
0: Descend to flight level 150, FedEx 5324.

0: Proton Nippon 8404, leaving by the 286, descending 240, with the hotel.
1: Proton Nippon 8404, Tokyo approach, runway 34 right, cleared by Lutas Tango arrival.
0: Runway 34 right, cleared by Lutas Tango arrival, with Nippon 8404.
1: Static 5324, information hotel, Narita QNH 2960.
2: Okay, 2960, okay, we'll pick up the terminator, static 5324.
1: Only point 404, descend on main jet flight level 150.
0: Descending jet flight level 150, point 404.
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0: Yellow station switch approach for the Houston country. Pilot at us approaches the runway 34 left hand line, I call it. Only point 526 and left heading is 340.
1: Left heading is 340 on the far.
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1: 220,
0: that's 0060. AFP 60, channel left heading 360, backs out to the same, maintain 11,000.
2: 60360, maintain 11,000, AFP 620.
0: Paddock 534, this is the 220, not 4F.
1: Block for
0: FedEx 5324. FedEx 5324, it is speed to 250 or left.
1: Okay, 250 or left, FedEx 5324.

0: AP60 turn left heading 3 4 0 descend runway 10 6 0 0 AP60 turn left heading 3 4 0 AP60 turn left heading 3 4 0 AP60 turn left heading 3 4 0 AP60 turn left heading 3 4 0 AP60 turn left heading 3 4 0 AP60 turn left heading 3 4 0 AP60 turn left heading 3 4 0 AP60 turn left heading 3 4 0 AP60 turn left heading 3 4 0 AP60 turn left heading 3 4 0 AP60 turn left heading 3 4 0 AP60 turn left heading 3 4 0 AP60 turn left heading 3 4 0 AP60 turn left heading 3 4 0 AP60 turn left heading 3 4 0 AP60 turn left heading 3 4 0 AP60 turn left heading 3 4 0 AP60 turn left heading 3 4 0 AP60 turn left heading 3 4 0 AP60 turn left heading 3 4 0 AP60 turn left heading 3 4 0 AP60 turn left heading 3 4
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0: 120, AP-620.
1: Only point 404, reduce speed to 250 knots.
2: Reduce speed to 250 knots, 404.

0: Air 3-5, break, break. Orange Liner 36, white heading 010, vector 2 semi.
1: 010, Orange Liner 36.
0: Tonko Shadow 854, good morning, Tokyo approach. Expect RS Zulu, runway 34, right approach. Clear via route at Tango level. Orange Liner 36, descend runway 10, 6,000.
1: 10,000, Orange Liner 36.
0: FedEx 534, descend via star to 11,000.
2: Descend via star to 11,000, FedEx 534.
0: Orange Liner 36, sound left heading 360, contact radar 120, left mode 2.
1: Contact 360, 1202, Orange Liner 36.
0: Aramco 058 on right heading 360, vector 2-10, maintain 220.
3: Roger, Aramco 058 heading 320, maintain 220 knots.
0: Aramco 058 confirm heading 360. Aramco 058 on right heading 360.
3: 360, Aramco 058.
0: Hong Kong Shadow 854, descend on the main jet flight level 150.
4: Descend on 150, on the Shadow 850.
0: Only point 404, descend on the main jet 13,000.
5: Only
0: point 404, descend on the main jet 13,000.
5: 13,000, only point 404.
0: FedEx 534, reduce speed to 220 knots.
2: Reduce speed to 220, FedEx 534.
0: Aramco 058 on right heading 010, descend and maintain 6,000.
3: On right heading 010, descend and maintain 6,000, Aramco 058.

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3: That's it. Approach on Nikon 8428 leaving 1, flight level 182, descending flight level 157, information goals. Descent landing runway 34 left due to performance.
0: Only for 8428 Tokyo approach, push out runway 34 left. Expect IRS runway 34 left approach, clear fire, 1 foot, A4 level.
3: Runway 34 left, expect IRS runway 34 left approach, cleared via slump, echo arrival on Nikon 8428.
0: Cafe 006, descend runway 10, 6000.
1: Descend runway 10, 6000, Cafe 006.
0: Only point 8404, descend via star to 11000.
1: Descend star, Cafe star to 11000, descend 404.
0: Cafe 006, fly heading 030, vector to Gina, descend runway 10, 6000.
1: Fly heading 030, descend 6000, vector
4: to Gina, Tokyo approach Japan Air 752, leading flight level 283, descend flight level 240 with India.
0: Japan Air 752, Tokyo approach runway 34 right, clear by route at Tango level, descend runway 10, far level 150.
4: Runway 34 right, clear via route of Tango arrival, descend the flight level 150, Japan Air 752.
0: All stations Tokyo approach, information India, Narita QNH 2960, Narita QNH 2960. Parallel Alex approach is runway 34 left and right, I'm from left.
1: Tango Shadow 854, request sensor speed restriction over city.
0: Hong Kong Shuttle 854, standby. Only for 8528, declared Russell Vixen, descend runway 10, 11000. Cathay 006, turn left heading 010.
5: Left turn heading 010, Cathay 006.
0: Only for 8428, declared Russell Vixen, descend runway 10, 11000.
3: Direct to Vixen, descend 11000, only for 8428.
0: The Hong Kong Shuttle 854, reduce speed to 250 knots, cancel Venus speed restriction.
1: Then 250 knots, cancel Venus speed restriction, Hong Kong Shuttle 854.
0: Cathay 006, turn left heading 360, contact radar, 120.2.
5: Cathay 360, what's the speed, Cathay 060?
0: The Hong Kong Shuttle 854, correction, expect to comply with Venus speed restriction and cancel altitude restriction after Venus.
1: Okay, cancel altitude restriction over Venus, but follow speed restriction 220 Hong Kong Shuttle 854.
0: Hong Kong Shuttle 854, thank you, descend at a maintain 11000, reduce speed to 220 knots by Venus.
1: Okay, descend to 11000 and reduce speed 220 by Venus.
0: That is plan 324, fly heading 020, vector to 10 is descend runway 10, 6000.
6: Okay, 020, the heading descend maintain 6000, set at 5324.
0: Japan Air 752, repeat Russell, Venus.
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0: Only point 404, flight heading 030, vector to 10 minutes, descend runway 06 on down.
1: Flight 030, descend to 6 out, only point 404.
0: Japan 752, descend runway 11000, cancel Venus, all reception.
2: Descend 11000, cancel Venus, all reception, Japan 752.
0: Only point 8428, reduce speed to minimum screen speed.
3: Reduce minimum screen speed, only point 8428.
0: Japan 752, reduce speed to 250 knots.
2: Reduce 250 knots, Japan 752.
0: Only point 404, turn left heading 010, maintain 220 knots.
1: 010, heading 010, 220 knots, only point 404.
0: Only point 404, contact radar, 120.02.
1: 120.02, only point 8404.

0: 本校舎 854, Y heading 030, Vector 2 10
1: Heading 030,
0: Japan 752, Y heading 040, Vector 2 10 descend to maintain 9000.
2: Heading 040, descend to 9000, Japan 752.
3: Okay, approach on his phone, 8900, record is 310.
0: Only 4898 Tokyo approach runway 34 right cleared by Rutas Tango arrival.
3: Runway 34 right cleared by Rutas Tango arrival response 8998.
0: Hong Kong Shuttle 854 turn left heading 010 descend to maintain 6000.
1: Left heading 010 descend 6000 Hong Kong Shuttle 854.
0: Hong Kong Shuttle 854, contact radar 120, decimal 2.
1: Radar 120, decimal 2, Hong Kong Shuttle 854. Good in.
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0: 898,
1: only born 898.
0: Japan 752, town left heading 020, reduce 320 knots.
1: Left for 020, reduce 320 knots, Japan 752.

0: Bunun üzerine one two took approach cleared by a route turn whatever. Expect Iris Zulu runway 34 right. And Orange Line 12, information Kilo is current, QNH stays the same as 2960. Reclare direct to Goose, and the descender maintain flight level 150. Japan Air 752, descender maintain 6000, contact the Tokyo radar 120.2.
1: Descender 6000, 1002, Japan Air 752.
0: Orange Line 12, declare direct for Goose, and descender maintain flight level 150. Orange Line 12, correction, declare direct for Janet, and flight level 150.
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0: This is the Tokyo Bridge Broadcasting Parallel. Arasa Pusis, runway 34 left and right and over. All Nippon 8428, turn right heading 190.
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0: All Nippon 8428, contact Tokyo Radar 120.2.
1: Tokyo Radar 120.2, Nippon 8428.

0: to approach Cathay SR24, taking next flight of 4240, bye, bye, bye.
1: Cathay 524, Tokyo approach, do you have 82 mission kilo?
0: Time we are still okay, 524.
1: Cathay 524, cleared by Ruta Tango at about, expect RS0 from the 34 right.
0: Cathay Tango, RS0, 34 left, right approach Cathay 524.
1: And Cathay 524, report altitude passing now.
0: Passing for the 4282 again.
1: Cathay 524, Roger. Now we clear direct to Jared and descend to reach 1000 by Jared. Information Kilo 2896.
0: Descend 1000 and direct Jared and 1000 by Jared and Phoenix 2960, Cathay 524.
2: Tokyo 15,
1: Tokyo approach, cleared by Spock Tango Arabel, expect IRS Zulu, runway 34 right.
2: Okay, the Zulu 34 right, the Tupac Tango, we've got
1: to go. 15, Roger, and the report altitude passing now.
2: Right now passing 210.
1: 15, Roger, the clear direct to peak, and that is under maintain 9000.
2: Could you say the point clear direct to again?
1: FedEx 15, direct to peaks. Papa Echo, Alpha, Kilo, Sheda, and 9000.
2: Okay, direct to 9000, FedEx 15.
1: All Nippon 8998, declare direct to Temish. Descend and maintain 5000. Maintain 5000 to Temish. Clear for Iris Zulu, runway 34 right approach.
3: Okay, direct to Temis, maintain 5000, maintain 5000 to Temis, clear final to Zulu, number 34 right approach, only Nippon 8998.
1: Cathay 524, now regret direct to Peaks.
0: Clear direct to Cathay 524.

0: 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Descender maintain 5,000. Maintain 5,000 till Temis. Clear for Iris Zulu, runway 34 right approach.
1: Director, Temis, descend 5,000 until Temis, clear for Iris Zulu. Runway 34 right approach, Orange Liner 12.

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1: Okay, Timmis direct, 5,000 by Timmis, and clear dial left, 34 right approach, FedEx 15.
0: And then FedEx 15, confirmation, Iris Zulu, runway 34 right approach.
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0: FedEx 715, reduce speed to 170 knots today. And contact Narita Tower, 118.035.
1: 18035 and 170 left, FedEx.
0: FedEx 715 is frequency 118.35.
1: 118.35, thank you.
0: Japan Air 724, descend and maintain 5,000. Maintain 5,000 to the finish. Clear for INS Zulu, runway 24 right approach.
2: Japan Air 724, descend 5,000 to the finish. Clear for INS Zulu, 24 right.

0: Tokyo approach to Ranger on the way to Reading, flight level 304, descending flight level 40 by Mamaki, Home Tranquilo.
1: Orange Line 28 to Tokyo approach, cleared by Ruta Tango arrival, expect Iris Zulu, runway 34 right.
0: Clear for Ruta Tango arrival and expect Iris Zulu, runway 34 right, approach Orange Line 28.
1: And Orange Line 28 declared direct on now peaks, and descend and maintain 11,000.
0: 11,000 and 0 peaks, thank you Orange Line 28.
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0: 5 downers, thanks for getting it out.

0: Morning, scooter 884, Tokyo approach, cleared by Rutas Tango at above. Expect the Iris Zulu, runway 34 right.
1: Yes, Rutas Tango arrival, expect ILS Zulu, runway 34 right,
0: Zulu. And scooter 884, required a direct to Jared, at the center of maintaining flight level 150. Information Mike, Narita QNH 29959.
1: Visa direct Jared, set flight number 150, and QNH 29959, super RTD 4.

0: Zodiac Bird, this is 521, this is Saturday 320-2400 with Mike.
1: 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Cleared by Rutas Tango, arrival. Expect Iris Zulu, runway 34 right.
0: 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Expect Iris Zulu, runway 34 right.
1: And Zippy 52, now declared director Jared, descend and maintain flight level 150.
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0: whatever. Expect the iris is Zulu, runway 34 right.
1: Yeah, the fire, Luton, Tanqua River, expect the iris is Zulu, runway 34 right. Japan Air 726.
0: And the Japan Air 726, declare direct to Jared, descend and maintain flight level 150.
1: Declare direct to Jared, flight level 150, Japan Air 726.
0: Orange Liner 28, descend and maintain 5000. Maintain 5000 till finish. Clear for Iris Zulu, runway 34 right approach.
2: Maintain 5000 and 5000 till semi square for Iris Zulu, runway 34 right approach, Orange Liner 28.
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0: Tokyo Bus Vietnam 310, good morning, descend level 240 by Mama.
1: Vietnam 310, Tokyo approach, clear by Aruta, Tango, arrival, expect INS Zulu, runway 34 right.
0: We repeat runway 34 left, due performance, Vietnam 310.
1: Vietnam 310, roger, stays the same, Aruta, Tango, arrival, and expect runway 34 left, expect INS runway 34 left approach.
0: Two thoughts on go arrival, IRS runway 34 left, descend level 240, Vietnam 310.
1: And Vietnam 310, information Mike, Narita QNH 29R59R, report altitude passing now.
0: Copy 29 and 59H and passing level 250, descending 240, Vietnam 310.
1: Vietnam 310, thank you. Now declare the direct to Jared and the descent and maintain flight level 150.
0: Direct to Jared and descent level 150, Vietnam 310.

0: 884, the Galera Director of Temis, the attendant will maintain 5,000. Maintain 5,000 to the Temis. Galera 4Y, this is Zulu, runway 34 right approach.
1: The Director Director of Temis, the attendant maintain 5,000, maintain 5,000 until at Temis, Temis, and set for ILS Zulu, runway 34 right approach to the 84.
0: ZP52, the Galera Director of Temis, the attendant will maintain 6,000.
1: ZP52, Director of Temis, descend 6,000.
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2: Control Vietnam 318, the descent of flight level 240 by Mama.
0: Vietnam 318, the Tokyo approach, cleared by Ruta Tangwa Laval, expect ILS Zulu, runway 34 right.
2: ILS Zulu 34 right, Vietnam 318, hotel, echo.
0: Vietnam 318 to check in at last spot.
2: Process Echo, runway 34 right, LS Zulu, Vietnam 318.
0: Vietnam 318 to Ruta Tango, not Echo.
2: Ruta Tango, Vietnam 318.
0: And Vietnam 318, information Mike, Narita QNH to 905 and 9R. And report altitude passing now.
2: Vietnam 318.
0: Vietnam 318, report altitude and now information Mike, Narita QNH 2905 and
2: 9R. Mike,
0: speed 270 knots. Vietnam 318, report altitude, flight about 241.
2: 240 now, 240.
0: Vietnam 318, thank you. Now, require a direct to Jared, descend and maintain flight level 150.
2: Direct Jared, and descend flight level 150, Vietnam 318.
0: Zip 352, descend and maintain 5000, maintain 5000 to semi, clear for ILS Zulu, runway 34 right approach.
3: Zip 352, descend and maintain 5000, maintain 5000 until semi, clear for ILS Zulu, runway 34 right approach.
0: Japan Air 726, descend and maintain 6000.
3: Then 6000, Japan Air 726.
0: Scooter 884, reduce the speed to 170 knots and maintain 170 knots until 7 dME. Contact the Narita Tower, 118.35.
4: Reduce 170 knots until 7 dME, tower 118.35 to the 884.

0: Japan Yes Band is actually this 220 line.
1: Please 220 not Japan Yes 726.
0: JP5 day release to 170 knots, maintain 170 knots until 70
2: JP5 2 release 170, maintain 170 knots until 70

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0: Tokyo Approach, airplane 5-1-2, leaving flight 0282, descending flight 0240, information Mike. And reduce the weather, request direct B now.
1: Only point 512 Tokyo Approach, Roger. Expect Alice Blue runway 34 right approach. How about the heading?
0: Only point 512. Expect Alice Blue 34 right and request heading 050. Only point 512.
1: Only point 512 Roger. Fly heading 050 vector to Temis. Instrument 10 flight level 150.
0: Fly heading 050, descend flight level 150,
1: request
0: 52.
1: Only point 512, confirm, can you accept further left anytime?
0: Accept further left, tower request 52.
1: Only point 512, Roger, turn left heading 040.
0: Left heading 040, request 52.

0: オールステーション東京アプローチ、JAL QNH 2961、QNH 2961。
1: Take approach to Star at 6782, 20 leading 278, 4240, central flight. Look at the runway 34 Lima, do you have any break?
0: Japan 6782, Tokyo approach, Roger, expect ILS runway 34 left approach. Flight heading 060, Victor 2G.
1: Heading 060, SS 34 Lima, Japan 6782, thank you.

0: Call Nippon 30, fly heading 060, vector 2, 10 minutes, maintain flight delay 240.
1: Fly heading 060, maintain flight delay 240, Nippon 30.

0: 20.30, turn left wing 050, east line 10, flight level 150.
1: Turn left wing 050, descend maintain flight level 150, 20.30.

0: morning, Marisol. It's Tokyo approach. Expect Alice Zulu, runway 34 right approach. Delta Crest 2961. Information November.
1: Information November, I have a Zulu runway 34 right.
0: Malaysia, it's H flight heading 050. Victor 2 Temis. Instrument 10 flight level 150.
1: Flight

0: 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Alice approach is runway 34 left and right in progress. Japan 6782 is 10 6000.
1: Japan 6782 is 10 6000.

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1: Direct semis, square 4 RS Zulu, runway 34 right approach, short point 512.

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0: FedEx 60280, send it across Monmouth, Buffalo 240, we have information of under.
1: Roger, Blake. Japan 6180, original aviation direct to Gina. Maintain 4000 to Gina. Clear for RS runway 34 left upload.
0: This is Gina, 4000 to Gina. Clear for RS 34 left upload, Japan 6782.
1: Malaysia 88, East runway 10, 10000.
2: Maintain 10000 for Asian 80.
1: Flex 60, Tokyo approach. Expect RS 20, runway 34 right approach.
0: Okay, I'll see the 34 right, FedEx 60, Roger.
1: Flex 60, fly heading 040, vector 2 Temis, instrument 10, flight level 150.
0: 040 heading descend 150, leave vectors to Temis.

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0: Japan 6782.
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0: 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Clear for RS Zulu, runway 34 right approach.
1: Maintain 5000 and clear RS for Zulu, 34 right, Malaysia, thank you.
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0: Petit 9032 Tokyo approach. Runway 34 right. Expect RS Zulu. Runway 34 right approach. QNH
2: 29961.
0: QNH 29961. Highway. Zulu runway 34 right. Theater 932. Petit 9032. Fly heading 05. Fly heading 060. Vector 2 Temis. It's from and 10 flight view 160.
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0: clear to be a Lutas Tango arrival, descend on maintain for arrival 150.
2: Lutas Tango arrival, descend
0: and
2: maintain
0: for
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0: direct
1: to
0: Temis.
1: We clear direct Temis, Polar 947.
0: Malaysian 88 maintain 170 knots or greater until 7 p.m.
3: 170
0: greater until 7 p.m. Malaysia 88. 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
1: 118-35, Malaysian 88. The Kepler Cassidy, please, good morning, it's in fire level 240 by Mama.
0: Service set 830, good morning, Tokyo approach, report altitude.
1: Now passing fire level 294, Cassidy 30.
0: Service set 830, expect a Suzuru, runway 34, right approach. 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
1: I went to Lu, runway 34, right approach, Lutas Tango, service set 830.
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0: Tokyo, FedEx 5608295, descending 240 Mile.
1: FedEx 5608 Tokyo approach, expect a rest through runway 34 right approach. Clear via Lutas Tango arrival.
0: Lutas Tango, ILS 34 right approach, FedEx 5608.
1: All station Tokyo approach information, Papa is current, Narita QNH 2961. FedEx 5608, dice nuevamente, Flarbo 150. Japan 674, fly heading 030, vector to Gina, descend maintain 6000.
0: Japan 674, heading 030, descend 6000. Approach, good morning, Venus 606, passing plateau 310, descending plateau 340 by Baban, and we have information of John.
1: Bohena 606, Tokyo approach, expect a rest Zulu, runway 34, right approach. Clear via Lutas Tango arrival. Descend and maintain, Flarbo 150.
0: ILS Zulu, round 34, right, Lutas Tango arrival, and descend maintain, plus 150, Bohena 606.
1: Japan 674, contact radar 120, decimal 2.
0: Japan 674, 120,
1: decimal 8. Singapore 638, now fly heading 030, vector to Gina, reduce speed to 220 knots.
2: Fly heading 030, state after Singapore 638.
1: Affirm speed of 220.
2: Speed 220 knots, Singapore 638.
1: XSync 600, descend and maintain 11, descend by a star 11000. All Nippon 8490, reclear direct to Venus.
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4: Tokyo approach, Nippon cargo 2218, 273 to 2405, Honda 6734, left speed of performance.

0: Singapore 6-3, descend and maintain 6000.
1: Singapore 6-3.
0: Singapore 6-3, contact radar 120.2.
1: Radar 120.2, Singapore 6-3.
0: Nippon Kagu 2-2A, descend and maintain flyable 150.
2: Descend and maintain 150, Nippon Kagu 2-2A.
0: Japan 6750, Tokyo approach, runway 34 right, clear via swamp tango arrival, cross grip at flyable 150.
2: Runway 34 right, clear via swamp tango arrival, cross grip at flyable 150, Japan 6750.

0: correct 56 right, declare direct to Venus. 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
1: 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That's confirmed, FedEx 56 right.
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0: Bohena 606, descend and maintain 13,000.
2: Descend and maintain 13,000, Venus 606.
0: Existing 600, contact radar 120, Reshmo 2. All in point 490, now reduce speed to 220 knots.
1: Now reduce speed 220, all in point 490.

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0: Japan 6750, descend and maintain 11000.
2: 11000, Japan 6750.
0: 日本海は 228, descend and maintain 13000。14490, contact radar 120.2.
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2: Heading 020, descend on the main thing, 6,000, Bohena 606.
0: FedEx 568, contact radar 120, decimal 2.
1: 120, decimal 2, FedEx 568, good day.
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0: 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Good morning, Jim Garber, 5904, passing Flat River 166, climbing 150, information November.
1: Morning, German Cook, 5904, Tokyo approach. Expect RS Zulu runway 34, right approach. Clear VS 1, Tango arrival. Cross grip at Flat River 150.
0: 1 Tango for ILS Zulu 34, right and cross grip, Flat River 150, Jim Garber, 5904.
1: All stations, Tokyo approach. Information Quebec, Narita QNH 2961. Parallel ILS approaches runway 34, left and right time progress. Nippon Kaoru 28, contact radar 120, respond 2.
0: 120, Nippon Kaoru, thank you.
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2: Speed to 220 knots, 25.

0: Austrian 25, just to confirm, QNH 2961.
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0: Thank you.
1: Point 448, Tokyo approach. Information Quebec, QNH 2961. Expect RS Zulu, runway 34 right approach. Point 48, clear via Lutas Tango arrival, cross Mamas at the Flarabo 240.
2: Clear via Lutas Tango arrival, cross Mamas 240.
1: Sri Lanka 454, turn left heading 020.
3: Left heading 020, Sri Lanka 454.
1: Austrian 25, descend and maintain 10,000.
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0: Sri Lanka 454, this is Namibian 7000. Sri Lanka 454, this is Namibian 7000. Austrian 25, this is Namibian 6000.
1: This is Namibian 6000, Austrian 6125.

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1: Left heading 360, down left 454.
0: 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Japan Air 6-7-5, tell us it's going to maintain 9,000.
2: 9,000, Japan Air 6-7-5-0.
0: 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Contact Tokyo Radar 120.2.
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0: 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Contact Tokyo Radar 120.2.
3: 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Tokyo Radar 120.2, Sri Lanka 454. Thank you, good day.
0: Thanks. Japan Air 6750, fly heading 1900, back here to Temi.
2: Say again, heading Japan Air 6750.
0: Japan Air 6750, fly heading 1900.
2: Heading 1900, Japan Air 6750.
0: On Nippon 8448, be clear, direct Jared, descend and maintain, flight level 200.
4: Direct Jared, descend to 200, on Nippon 8448.
0: Austrian 25, fly heading 180, vector 2, Gina, descend and maintain, 6,000.
5: Vector heading 180, vector 2, left 3, 4, left, descend and maintain, 6,000, Austrian 25.
0: Tamakago 594, descend and maintain, 9,000, cancel star restrictions.
6: Descend, maintain 9,000, cancel star restrictions, Tamakago 594.

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1: Japan 6750.
0: Austrian 25 down right heading 1 mega.
2: Right heading 190 Austrian 25.

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1: Right heading 230, Zephyr 6750.
0: Drama cargo 594, fly heading 180, vector 210 meters, maintain 9000.
2: Right heading 180, vector Drama cargo 594.
0: Only 5448, just gonna maintain flight level 150.
3: You're gonna maintain flight level 150, only 5448.
0: Japania 6750, contact soldier radar 120.2.
1: 1202, Japania 6750.
0: Austrian 25, contact soldier radar 120.2.
4: 1202, goodbye, Austrian 25.
0: Thanks.

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1: Turkish 50, Tokyo Approach, report altitude.
0: Heading 190, Turkish 5.
1: Turkish 50, Roger, runway 34 right. Expect IELTS Zulu, runway 34 right approach. Clear to PS1, Tango arrival.
0: IELTS 34 right, 1-1 Tango arrival.
1: Turkish 50, cross free path, flight level 150, China 61, information Romeo.
0: Grip 150, information Romeo, 29, 61,
1: UPS 119, Recreal Direct Key, additional maintain flight level 180.
2: Okay, direct to peak, so down to 180, UPS 119.
1: All Nippon 8448, additional maintain 5000. Maintain 5000 until 10 minutes. Clear for IRS Zulu, runway 34 right approach.
3: Maintain 5000
1: until 10 minutes. Clear for IRS Zulu, runway 34 right approach.
3: German cargo 594,
1: we have a
3: DSP speed.
1: German cargo 594, Roger, DSP to 190.
3: Reducing 190, German cargo 594.

0: stazione sia Metelchiorre Gottone, Campassi, 240, è una formazione Romeo.
1: Indonesia 88 through Tokyo Approach, report passing Archie.
0: No, passing 310 for 240, Metelchiorre.
1: Indonesia 880, Raja, runway 34 right. Expect ILS Zulu, runway 34 right approach. Cleared via Ruta Tango Arrival.
0: Runway 34 right for ILS. And fire start Ruta Tango, Resonancia 80.
1: Indonesia 880, confirm cleared via Ruta Tango Arrival. Descender maintain flight level 150.
0: Ruta Tango, reform for
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0: This one's clearly good, that's a Vixen. 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

0: Swiss 1 Super Fly Heading 190 Vector 2 Semi 20 Super.
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1: Now, 5,500 feet, wind 230 degrees, 25 knots.
0: Thank you.

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0: AIP 307 Tokyo approach. Expect ILS 034 right approach. Clear via route of Tango arrival.
2: Clear by route of Tango arrival. Expect run 34, expect ILS 0 runway 34 right by AIP 307.
0: AIP 307, Liquid FB North descend and 10 flight to 150.
2: Direct Venus descend of right traffic 150 AIP 307.
0: This one is currently standing at 5,000, make it 5,000 to 10 minutes. Clear the wire, blue, and 3 for right approach.
3: Zooming 5,000 feet, 5,000 feet.

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2: direct semi descend 5000 to clear for iris blue line 34 right AIP 307
3: Tokyo 4
2: direct
3: 6030 with you descending to flight level 240 by mom
0: Eric 60 Tokyo Post Morning Expect IRS 0 Runners 34 Right Approach Cleared by Lutas Tango Arrival Mention Flight 240 by Mammoth Yonson Sierra QNH 2962
3: 6 Expect IRS 34 Right Approach The
0: Lutas Take it here, Arrival Eric 60 Expect IRS 0 Runners 34 Right Approach Cleared by Lutas Tango Arrival
3: Lutas Tango arrival, set up 6030 ILS Lulu 34 right, we have Sierra, set up 6030
0: 6030 and disparment temperature 150, cross Mammoth at 0, flight level 240
3: OK, descent to 150 and cross Mammoth at 240, set up 6030
0: Air Force Tokyo Tokyo Post. Expect IRS 0 and 34 right approach. Cleared via Swamp Tango arrival. Maintain flight 150.
4: Swamp Tango arrival 34 right door. Quickest runway 34 left to performance. お願いします.
0: Air Force Moscow Raja. Expect IRS 34 left approach and cleared via Swamp Tango arrival. Maintain flight 150.
4: Okay, C for left to sub tango driver, L1164. どうもありがとうございます。
0: Yeah. JJ 1151, turn right to 1900, disparament 6000.
2: Right turn at 1900, disparament 6000, JJ 1151.
1: Tokyo approach JC 422, leaving flight level 280, descend flight level 240 by Mammoth, information Sierra.
0: JC 422 Tokyo approach, expect IRS 0 and 34 light approach, cleared by Lutas Tango arrival, maintain flight 240 by Mammoth.

0: Hi, this is Noodle Number 3-4 Light Approach. Yeah, yeah, Luta, standby lab, I'm maintaining flight about 340 by my mark, 1542.
1: Iberia 328, I'm flying here, 170, Hopex, Tato Temi. This time I'm maintaining 9000.
2: Let's confirm for Iberia 0281, down 1000, heading 200.
1: Negative. Fly heli 170, heli 170, vector to the distance 9000. Iberia
2: 328. Copy. Heading 170, down 9000. Iberia
1: 0281. Airbus 164, distance 11000.
3: Estimate 1000, Airbus 164.
1: Airbus 307, contact Nagitawa, contact to radar 120, decimal 2.
4: Radar 120, Airbus 307.
1: JJ 1151, contact Tokyo radar 120, decimal 2.
5: Radar 102, JJ 1151, お疲れ様です。
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0: Tokyo Approach Japan Air 302, good morning. Mission 250, information Sierra.
1: Japan 302, Tokyo Approach, good morning. Expect IRIS 034 light approach. Cleared by Delta Tango Arrival.
0: 34, IRIS 034 light, Delta Tango Arrival, Japan Air 302.
1: Japan 302, descend 10 flight 150, still somewhat up to 0 flight 240.
0: Descend 150, somewhat up to 0 240, Japan 302.
2: Chicago 20, Queen Living 253, descend 240 by somewhat 10, Sierra, descend 240, reaching for Homer.
1: Inform 202, Tokyo approach, weather, expect ILS runway 34 left approach, cleared by Ruta Tango arrival, maintain flight 240, bypass.
2: Tokyo
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0: Japan Air 302, fly heading 010, vector 210 east, maintain 6000.
2: Heading 010, maintain 6000, Japan 302.
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0: Aero 報告 3902, declare direct Vixen, additional maintain 11000.
4: Clear Vixen, descending maintain 11000, Aero 3902.
0: Japan Air 302, turn left heading 340, additional maintain 5000.
2: Left 340, additional 5000, Japan Air 302.

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1: 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Clear the VS1, Tango level. Maintain flight level 150.
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